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2: Fox News, I'm John Saucier. As President Trump's on his way to China, he'll meet with President Xi Jinping. Pennsylvania Senator Dave McCormick telling Fox he wants the two leaders to cooperate on reopening the Strait of Hormuz and ending the war with Iran, claiming China is dependent on Iranian oil.
3: They should want to find a resolution and add more pressure. They also are a supporter of Iran with a lot of military technology, and I would hope the president's going to make them stop assisting Iran with its buildup of ballistic missiles and so forth.
2: DHS Secretary Mark Wayne Mullen tells Fox he wants the president to stick to his promise to make a deal on limiting nuclear armament.
4: It's possible with the pressure that China is putting on. We hopefully can get good agricultural deals moving forward and be able to have a robust economy between both.
2: This week, the president said the ceasefire with Iran is on life support. America's listening to Fox News.

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2: From the Tri-County Weather Center, tonight it'll be showers and thunderstorms, winds gusting at about 30 miles an hour, and 80% chance of rain. For Wednesday, chance of sprinkles, partly sunny, 56 the high, wind gusts still at 30 miles an hour. Wednesday night, cloudy, low of 41, winds at 30 miles an hour still, and Thursday, sunny and a high of 63. To see the extended forecast, visit our website, WKVI.com.

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4: Fox News, I'm Tom Rigotti. President Trump is on his way to China, where he'll meet with leader Xi Jinping. Trump says he'll ask for his cooperation to reopen the Strait of Hormuz. Fox's Aisha Hosni reports.
5: He did say he's going to have a long talk with him about it, noting, though, that China is the largest buyer of Iranian crude oil.
6: We've had no problem, and he's been a friend of mine. He's been somebody that we get along with.
5: Trump says a ceasefire with Iran is on life support.
4: Tariffs will also be discussed. FBI Director Kash Patel gets grilled by senators while testifying on the agency's 2027 budget request.
7: Maryland Senator Chris Van Hollen and FBI Director Kash Patel sparring over reports about Patel's drinking habits.
8: Director Patel, come on. These are serious allegations that were made against you.
9: They're the allegations
8: in a lawsuit
9: are false.
8: That you filed.
7: The two had several heated moments.
4: That's Fox's Kristen Goodwin. 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
3: From the Tri-County Weather Center, tonight it'll be showers and thunderstorms. Winds gusting at about 30 miles an hour and 80% chance of rain. For Wednesday, chance of sprinkles, partly sunny, 56 the high, wind gusts still at 30 miles an hour. Wednesday night, cloudy, low of 41, winds at 30 miles an hour still, and Thursday, sunny.

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6: Fox News, I'm John Saucier. President Trump's on his way to China, where he'll meet with President Xi Jinping. The war on Iran, of course, expected to come up. DHS Secretary Mark Wayne Mullen tells Fox he wants the president to stick to his promise to make a deal on limiting nuclear armament.
7: It's possible with the pressure that China's putting on. We hopefully can get good agricultural deals moving forward and be able to have a robust economy between both.
6: The president this week called the ceasefire with Iran on life support. Georgia Congressman Rich McCormick on Fox Business says other presidents wanted to do the same thing the president's currently doing in Iran, but were afraid.
8: We've had five presidents say that if they obtained nuclear-grade enriched uranium, that they would do something about it, include bombing, and including a presidential candidate, Hillary Clinton.
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80% chance of rain. For Wednesday, chance of sprinkles, partly sunny, 56 the high, wind gust still at 30 miles an hour. Wednesday night, cloudy, low of 41, winds at 30 miles an hour still, and Thursday, sunny and a high of 63. To see the extended forecast, visit our website, WKVI.com.

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1: Fox News, I'm Tom Bergotti. Lawmakers on congressional committees asking for a price tag on the cost of the Iran war from Pentagon leaders in a defense budget hearing. Fox's Jennifer Griffin reports.
2: Secretary Hegseth and Joint Chiefs Chairman General Dan Kane were pressed on the Iran war's real cost. The Pentagon's comptroller said the war cost is now $29 billion, $4 billion more than 2 weeks ago.
1: Democrats' hopes of rearranging congressional districts may have hit a speed bump in Virginia. Fox's Chad Perman explains.
3: There are questions if Democrats committed a fatal error in Virginia. Democrats even mulled swapping out members of the Virginia Supreme Court for justices who would rule in their favor.
1: Virginia Supreme Court invalidated a voter referendum that would have left the Commonwealth with just one Republican district. Democrats have petitioned the U.S. Supreme Court to overturn the state Supreme Court ruling. 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
6: The Tri-County Weather Center. Tonight, it'll be showers and thunderstorms. Winds gusting at about 30 miles an hour and 80% chance of rain. For Wednesday, chance of sprinkles, partly sunny, 56.

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0: Spain were pressed on the Iran war's real cost. The Pentagon's comptroller said the war cost is now $29 billion, $4 billion more than 2 weeks ago.
1: Democrats' hopes of rearranging congressional districts may have hit a speed bump in Virginia. Fox's Chad Perman explains.
2: There are questions if Democrats committed a fatal error in Virginia. Democrats even mulled swapping out members of the Virginia Supreme Court for justices who would rule in their favor.
1: Virginia Supreme Court invalidated a voter referendum that would have left the Commonwealth with just one Republican district. Democrats have petitioned the U.S. Supreme Court to overturn the state Supreme Court ruling. 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
4: From the Tri-County Weather Center, tonight it'll be showers and thunderstorms, winds gusting at about 30 miles an hour, and 80% chance of rain. For Wednesday, chance of sprinkles, partly sunny, 56 the high, wind gust still at 30 miles an hour. Wednesday night, cloudy, low of 41, winds at 30 miles an hour still, and Thursday, sunny and a high of 63. To see the extended forecast, visit our website, WKVI.com.

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0: 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It's Vinyl Gold, WKBI.
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6: Fox News, I'm Ted Lindner. President Trump on his way to China, where he'll meet with leader Xi Jinping. Trump saying he'll ask for his cooperation to reopen the Strait of Hormuz. Fox's Aisha Hosni with more.
7: He did say he's going to have a long talk with him about it, noting, though, that China is the largest buyer of Iranian crude oil.
8: We've had no problem, and he's been a friend of mine. He's been somebody that we get along with.
7: Trump says the ceasefire with Iran is on life support.
6: Tariffs will also be discussed. Since primary night tonight, Shelley Capito has won the Republican nomination for U.S. Senate in West Virginia. Carol Miller wins the Republican nomination for U.S. House in West Virginia's 1st Congressional District. In Nebraska, Pete Ricketts wins the Republican nomination for Senate, and Cindy Burbank wins the Democratic nomination. Jim Pillen wins the Republican nomination for governor in Nebraska, while Lynn Walls wins the Democratic nomination for governor in the state. America's listening to Fox News.
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Mark. Wednesday night, cloudy, low of 41. Winds at 30 miles an hour still, and Thursday, sunny and a high of 63. To see the extended forecast, visit our website, WKVI.com.

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1: Fox News, I'm Chris DeMeo. President Trump is on his way to China, where he'll meet with China President Xi Jinping. One Senate Republican hopes the president can get a good deal for farmers.
2: My hope is that he'll open up markets for agriculture. That would be a good thing. You look at what he did with stopping the precursors of fentanyl coming into this country through by way of Mexico. Fentanyl deaths are way down.
1: Senator Eric Schmidt on Fox's The Ingram Angle. President Trump also says he'll talk with Xi about reopening the Strait of Hormuz. Criminal charges over a crash in the 2024 collapse of the Francis Scott Key Bridge in Maryland that killed six people and caused severe damage to the bridge.
3: Technical Superintendent Radhakrishnan Karthik Nair, an Indian national, was also indicted, charged with conspiracy, obstructing an agency proceeding, and making false statements.
1: Fox's Mike Emanuel. 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
0: From the Tri-County Weather Center, tonight it'll be showers and thunderstorms. Winds gusting at about 30 miles an hour and 80% chance of rain. For Wednesday, chance of sprinkles, partly sunny, 56 the high, wind gusts still at 30 miles an hour. Wednesday night, cloudy, low of 41, winds at 30 miles an hour still, and Thursday, sunny and a high of 63. To see the extended forecast, visit our website, WKVI.com.

0: the voice that defined the 70s. And I would give anything I own. 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David Gates and Bread.
1: Who draws the crowd and plays so loud? 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
1: Fox News, I'm Chris DeMeo. President Trump is on his way to China, where he'll meet with President Xi Jinping. The conflict in Iran is expected to come up, and DHS Secretary Mark Wayne Mullen says there are a few things he wants to see.
2: It's possible with the pressure that China's putting on, we hopefully can get good agricultural deals moving forward and be able to have a robust economy between both.
1: Secretary Mullen appearing on Fox's The Story with Martha McCallum. Criminal charges filed over a crash in the 2024 collapse of the Francis Scott Key Bridge in Maryland that killed six people and caused severe damage to the bridge.
3: Technical Superintendent Radhakrishnan Karthik Nair, an Indian national, was also indicted, charged with conspiracy, obstructing an agency proceeding, and making false statements.
1: That's Fox's Mike Emanuel reporting. 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
0: The Tri-County Weather Center. Tonight, it'll be showers and thunderstorms. Winds gusting at about 30 miles an hour and 80% chance of rain. For Wednesday, chance of sprinkles, partly sunny, 56 the high, wind gust still at 30 miles an hour. Wednesday night, cloudy, low of 41, winds at 30 miles an hour still, and Thursday, sunny and a high of 63. To see the extended forecast, visit our website, WKVI.com.

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1: Fox News, I'm Chris DeMeo. President Trump is on his way to China, where he'll meet with President Xi Jinping. The conflict in Iran is expected to come up, and DHS Secretary Mark Wayne Mullen says there are a few things he wants to see.
2: It's possible with the pressure that China is putting on, we hopefully can get good agricultural deals moving forward and be able to have a robust economy between both.
1: Secretary Mullen appearing on Fox's The Story with Martha McCallum. Criminal charges filed over a crash in the 2024 collapse of the Francis Scott Key Bridge in Maryland that killed six people and caused severe damage to the bridge.
3: Technical Superintendent Radhakrishnan Karthik Nair, an Indian national, was also indicted, charged with conspiracy, obstructing an agency proceeding, and making false statements.
1: That's Fox's Mike Emanuel reporting. 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
0: The Tri-County Weather Center. Tonight, it'll be showers and thunderstorms. Winds gusting at about 30 miles an hour and 80% chance of rain. For Wednesday, chance of sprinkles, partly sunny, 56 the high, wind gust still at 30 miles an hour. Wednesday night, cloudy, low of 41, winds at 30 miles an hour still, and Thursday, sunny and a high of 63. To see the extended forecast, visit our website, WKVI.

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1: Fox News, I'm Ted Linder. More criminal charges filed over a crash that caused the 2024 collapse of the Francis Scott Key Bridge in Maryland that resulted in six deaths and destroyed the bridge.
2: Technical Superintendent Radhakrishnan Karthik Nair, an Indian national, was also indicted, charged with conspiracy, obstructing an agency proceeding, and making false statements.
1: That's Fox's Mike Emanuel. And President Trump on his way to China, where he'll meet with leader Xi Jinping. The president says he'll ask for his cooperation to reopen the Strait of Hormuz. Fox's Aisha Hosni.
3: He did say he's going to have a long talk with him about it, noting, though, that China is the largest buyer of Iranian crude oil.
4: We've had no problem, and he's been a friend of mine. He's been somebody that we get along with.
3: Trump says the ceasefire with Iran is on life support.
1: Tariff discussions will also be on the agenda. 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
0: From the Tri-County Weather Center, tonight it'll be showers and thunderstorms, winds gusting at about 30 miles an hour, and 80% chance of rain. For Wednesday, chance of sprinkles, partly sunny, 56 the high, wind gust still at 30 miles an hour. Wednesday night, cloudy, low of 41, winds at 30 miles an hour still, and Thursday, sunny and a high of 63. To see the extended forecast, visit our website, WKVI.com.

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1: Fox News, I'm Chris DeMeo. President Trump is on his way to Beijing, where he'll meet with Chinese President Xi Jinping. He says he'll ask for a cooperation to reopen the Strait of Hormuz, but there are plenty of other items on the agenda.
2: Tariffs, AI, and rare earth minerals used in chips are also expected to come up.
1: Fox's Aisha Hosni. Pentagon leaders sparring with lawmakers at a defense budget hearing Tuesday over the cost of the Iran war and the possibility of resuming trade through the Strait of Hormuz.
3: The Pentagon's comptroller said the war cost is now $29 billion, $4 billion more than 2 weeks ago. Lawmakers wanted to know why the U.S. military has not been able to open the Strait of Hormuz.
1: Fox's Jennifer Griffin. The Pentagon is seeking $1.5 trillion in its fiscal 2027 budget. Democrats concerned about the war's cost. 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
5: The Pulaski County Sheriff's Office shared an announcement yesterday in regards to a scam that's currently circulating. I'm Becca Shepherd from the WKVI Information Center. According to the Sheriff's Office, the scam involves suspects calling or sending messages to citizens claiming that a loved one is in jail and that immediate action is required. The Pulaski County Sheriff's Office shared multiple photos of fraudulent messages that had been sent, and they are made to look like an itemized bill for a person's stay in jail. Something to note about the fake messages is that they do not list any contact information for the Pulaski County Sheriff's Office, nor do the messages have any kind of seal, signature, or heading that identifies it as a true piece of documentation from the Sheriff's Office. The Pulaski County Sheriff's Office recommends that anyone receiving phone calls or messages that ask for money and seem urgent to hang up and call the Sheriff's Office non-emergency line at 574-946-6655, option number 2. Citizens are reminded that scammers very frequently rely on a sense of urgency to cause people to act quickly without thinking or without examining claims further. The City of LaPorte has announced that this upcoming Saturday, May 16th, there will be a household hazardous waste collection event. The event will take place at LaPorte County Fairgrounds from 9 a.m. to 2 p.m. Central Time on Saturday. This event is sponsored by LaPorte County Solid Waste District, and it allows citizens to bring hazardous household waste, such as batteries, fluorescent and LED light bulbs, medicines, and even sharps, such as needles and syringes, all to be disposed of safely. Please note that all hazardous waste must be brought in 5-gallon containers or smaller, and the event is meant for residents only, no businesses. Those with any questions can call 219-363-1450. There will be additional hazardous household waste disposal dates in LaPorte County once per month through October of this year. The Winamac Volunteer Fire Department recently shared its calls for service during the month of April. During April, the Winamac VFD responded to 22 calls for medical assist with Pulaski County EMS. It also responded to 5 vehicle accidents, 1 automated fire alarm, and 1 call for an electrical fire. There was 1 carbon monoxide alarm call during the month of April, as well as 1 call for a gas leak and 1 call for a possible gas leak. Fire department members participated in 1 PR event in April, as well as 1 training event with another agency and 2 department meetings. These statistics shared conclude by stating that there were a total of 36 events and calls for service for the Winamac Volunteer Fire Department during the month of April. I'm Becca Shepherd from the WKVI Information Center. Visit our website, WKVI.com, or our Facebook page, Tri-County News, for all of your local news 24/7.
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0: For the Tri-County Weather Center, it'll be partly sunny today. High around 56, winds gusting at 30 miles an hour, maybe a chance of rain here and there. Tonight, clear and a low of 40, winds gusting at 25 miles an hour. For Thursday, sunny and 64. Thursday night, cloudy and a low of 46. And your outlook for Friday, 30% chance of showers, cloudy and a high near 70. To see the extended forecast, visit our website, WKVI.com.
7: Well, we've made it to Wednesday, and thanks for being with Local Community Radio. 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Thanks for being with us. Hey, today on the show, Jackie Ryan's coming in to talk about the Hive event that the Stark County Community Foundation has coming up next week. She is on today. Also today, we are going to be talking with the winners of the Junior Shark Tank, Stark Tank. Yeah, let's say Stark Tank. The Junior Stark Tank competition that was held last month. Got to interview them, and they're going to present that interview today on the radio. So that's coming up. Also, Fred from the Melody Drive-In. A lot going on 99.3, your local community radio station. Kelsey from the North Judson Wayne Township Public Library. She's in with the regular update. Okay, stay tuned. The All 80s Hour kicks off after this from Pulaski.

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0: Believe it or not, YouTube is now legal drinking age. Yeah, YouTube officially founded on Valentine's Day in 2005, 21 years ago. The first video uploaded a couple months later on April 23rd. It's just 19 seconds long, and it's titled Me at the Zoo. It shows then 25-year-old co-founder Jawed Karim at the San Diego Zoo. In the video, he says, "All right, so here we are in front of the elephants." And the cool thing about these guys is that they have really, really, really long trunks. And that's cool. And that's pretty much all there is that they say in that video. It's been viewed, though, 382 million times on YouTube with 18 million likes. But now it's getting an even fancier home. The Victoria and Albert Museum in London has acquired a reconstructed early YouTube webpage and this first video ever uploaded. A V&A spokesman said, "Our digital conservation team spent the last 18 months rebuilding the design and experience of the platform from December 8, 2006, the oldest timestamp documented online."
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0: There's always something happening at the North Judson Wayne Township Library. 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

0: 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Find out more details, including how you can apply, coming up during your 6 a.m. local news. Also coming up at 6, the City of Knox will be holding golf cart inspections and permitting this Saturday and Sunday. More details coming up at 6. I'm Becca Shepherd from the WKVI Information Center.
1: From the Tri-County Weather Center, it'll be partly sunny today. High around 56, winds gusting at 30 miles an hour, maybe a chance of rain here and there. Tonight, clear in a low of 40, winds gusting at 25 miles an hour. For Thursday, sunny in 64. Thursday night, cloudy in a low of 46. And your outlook for Friday, 30% chance of showers, cloudy and a high near 70. To see the extended forecast, visit our website, WKVI.com.
2: Yes, it is time when you hear that music. You know, we're going to talk with Fred from the Melody Drive-In. 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
3: Hey, thanks for having me, Rich. Glad to be back again this weekend.
2: Well, summertime and springtime, always fun to talk about what's going on at the Melody Drive-In. I want to ask you first about the concession stand, Fred. What was the hot item flying out the door at the famous concession stand at the Melody Drive-In?
3: Well, the hot item this last weekend that actually went flying out the door was actually our chicken strips. Our chicken strips were doing pretty well this last weekend.
2: What kind of dipping sauces you got available?
3: You know what? We have a large plethora of dipping sauce. You have the ranch, the ketchup. You also have mustard. We have honey mustard. We have hot buffalo sauce, cheese. You name it, we've got the sauces.
2: Wings your way. I love it. Okay, what item you want to push for this weekend that you want listeners to think about?
3: You know, one of the items that's kind of like it's a staple at the Melody Drive-In is actually the burgers. You got to have one of the burgers while you're there.
2: Yum, yum. Okay, how was the weekend, Fred?
3: Weekend was good. I really wish the temperature was a little bit warmer, but you know what? Hopefully summer's actually going to eventually show up and we'll start to have a little more decent afternoons and evenings and we'll have some good temperatures to get through.
2: Well, let's talk Screen 1 and Screen 2 for folks that might want to get out this weekend.
3: Well, Screen 1, we got a couple of family-friendly movies coming in, starting with the new movie with Hugh Jackman, critically acclaimed. It's called The Sheep Detectives, and that's also going to be followed by another one with barnyard-type follies. It's going to be Animal Farm. That's an animated film. So we got two family movies on Screen 1. Take the family out, have a good time, and enjoy a couple family-friendly movies on Screen 1.
2: Okay, and how about Screen 2?
3: Screen 2, it's actually the film adaptation of a popular video game of the Mortal Kombat series. It's Mortal Kombat 2, and that's going to be followed by the mystery-type horror movie, Hokum, and that's going to be on Screen 2.
2: Okay, make your plans now. Friday, Saturday, and Sunday, shows start at dusk. 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Fred, thanks so much.
3: Hey, thank you, Rich. Thanks for having me, and look forward to Memorial Weekend next weekend.
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0: We could all use a little extra time every day, right? To knock out some tasks that we've been putting off or to do something we actually want to do. According to a survey, 48% of us say our lives need more fun. And 89% believe that having fun, especially with others, leads to better relationships. But 12% can't even remember the last time they had a full free day to have fun. The problem is, who has the time? The average person says they'd want 17 extra hours per week to devote to having fun. That's about 2.4 more hours per day. So what kind of fun are we looking for? Americans said they like to watch TV, see family or friends, dine out, enjoy outdoor activities, follow personal hobbies, and play games. Well, what do you think? Would you like more hours for fun a week? Matt Bailey, what are the daily specials at Baileytown Burgers?
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0: Okay.
1: Wednesday. I almost feel like this is a misprint, Rich. I guess I'm just realizing we're giving $2 off any size fry, including our chili cheese fry. On Wednesdays, you get $2 off on french fries.
0: How about Thursday's special, Matt?
1: Thursday, $1 off any of our hot dogs.
0: Okay.
1: So that's a jumbo, all beef. And you know our dogs now are what we call our fried dog. That's a deep fried dog in beef tallow. 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
2: Big time win for the Oregon Davis Lady Cat Softball Club as they had a huge win on Monday night, beating South Bend Lady Panthers 26-9 in South Bend on the road. I've been told this is the first game they have won since starting their program back up 4 years ago. We congratulate the Oregon Davis Lady Cats. Also, big time congratulations to Maddie Cleek of South Central. There on the softball club, she achieved her 100th career strikeout. Quite an achievement there for Miss Cleek. Is that your sports check? I'm Mitch Columbi. 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
3: You know those TV characters who are just so insufferable? Cracked.com ranked them. And here we go. The top 10 most hated characters in TV history. Sheldon Cooper on The Big Bang Theory. Cousin Oliver on The Brady Bunch. Kai Winn on Star Trek Deep Space Nine. Kalu on Kalu. J.R. Ewing on Dallas. Ross on Friends. Grace Adler from Will and Grace. Dr. Smith on Lost in Space. Skyler White on Breaking Bad. And Mr. Horton, the bicycle shop owner, on Different Strokes. There you go, the top 10 hated, most hated TV characters in television history.

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2: My favorite forefather, Ben Franklin, said, "Be civil to all, be serviceable to many, but be familiar with few, but friend to one, but enemy to none." Peter Miller. Peter Miller was a Baptist minister who lived in Pennsylvania at the time of the Revolution. Miller had an adversary who persistently vilified him. Well, the man was later charged with treason, and he was sentenced to death by hanging. When Miller heard about this, he set out for Philadelphia. It was a walk of nearly 70 miles. He set out to plead for clemency for that man. His plea was rebuffed by General George Washington and said, we're told in history, "Your plea for your friend cannot be granted." And then Miller exclaimed, my friend General Washington, he is the worst enemy I've ever had." Washington was astonished that Miller had walked 70 miles to save the life of an enemy, and so decided to pardon the traitor. During the Civil War, Abraham Lincoln was criticized for being too lenient with the rebellious states. Once an elderly woman chastised him. She said that he should want to destroy his enemies rather than be so kind to them. And President Lincoln looked at her and smiled and said, "Madam, I do not destroy my enemies when I can make them my friends." And speaking of enemies, General Robert E. Lee said, "Both sides forget that we are, after all Americans." Talking of many things, I'm Ed Hasnerl.
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4: Fox News, I'm Ted Linder. President Trump on his way to China, where he'll meet with leader Xi Jinping. The president says he'll ask for his cooperation to reopen the Strait of Hormuz.
5: He did say he's going to have a long talk with him about it, noting, though, that China is the largest buyer of Iranian crude oil.
6: "We've had no problem, and he's been a friend of mine. He's been somebody that we get along with."
5: Trump says the ceasefire with Iran is on life support.
4: Fox's Aisha Hosni and Shelley Capito had the backing of President Trump's won the Republican nomination for U.S. Senate in West Virginia. Democrats nominating Rachel Anderson. Carol Miller won the Republican nomination for U.S. House in West Virginia's 1st Congressional District. Vince George won on the Democrat side. In Nebraska, Pete Ricketts won the Republican nomination for Senate. Cindy Burbank won the Democrat nomination in the governor's race in Nebraska. Jim Pillen wins the Republican nomination, while Lynn Walls wins for the Democrats. 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
8: This is a reminder to the citizens of Knox that the City of Knox Police Department will be holding golf cart inspections and permitting this upcoming Saturday and Sunday, May 16th and 17th. I'm Becca Shepherd for Stark County Family Dentistry from the WKVI Information Center. These inspections will take place from 1 to 4 p.m. Central Time both days. Residents are reminded that golf cart permits from 2025 expire on May 31st of this year. Those getting inspections need to bring their driver's license and proof of insurance. There is a $25 fee for a daytime permit or $30 for both day and nighttime. There will be another inspection date next weekend, May 23rd and 24th, also from 1 to 4 p.m. Central Time. Citizens are reminded that permits are required to operate golf carts in Knox. The City of Knox Police Department thanks its citizens for helping to keep the community safe. The Stark County Chamber of Commerce has invited the community to join them for a ribbon cutting this Friday. The announcement shares that the Ken Craig Community Garden in Knox is a resource for the community that provides citizens with a space where they're able to grow fresh produce, connect with other community members, and support more healthy living across Stark County. The Ken Craig Community Garden is located at 1801 South Heaton Street in Knox, and the official ribbon cutting will take place this Friday, May 15th at 2 p.m. Central Time. Citizens are invited to celebrate this growing community asset on Friday at 2 p.m. The Pulaski County Chamber of Commerce announced earlier this week that vendor applications are open for its farmers market. The farmers market begins in June and will take place every Saturday from June through September. Markets will take place on Main Street in Winnemac in front of the Pulaski County Courthouse and will be held from 9 a.m. to noon Eastern Time. Those wishing to participate as vendors in the farmers market should fill out an online interest form, a link to which can be found online at WKVI.com. A note that those wishing to sell eggs do need an egg license form, and citizens wishing to sell produce, baked goods, or home-based food need to have their ServSafe food handler certification. The cost to participate as a vendor in the farmers market is $7 per each market attended, or $85 for access to all 17 of the markets that will take place over the year. Those choosing the annual option must pay in full at their first market. Any questions can be directed towards Diana Day at 574-229-0277 or by email at pulaskicofarmersmarket@gmail.com. 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
3: From the Tri-County Weather Center, it'll be partly sunny today. High around 56, winds gusting at 30 miles an hour, maybe a chance of rain here and there. Tonight, clear and a low of 40, winds gusting at 25 miles an hour. For Thursday, sunny and 64. Thursday night, cloudy and a low of 46. And your outlook for Friday, 30% chance of showers, cloudy and a high near 70. To see the extended forecast, visit our website, WKVI.com.
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17: 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Time to stop into Finger Hut and pick up some apple squares. 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At Finger Hut Bakery, of course, our sponsor of Talking of Many Things every Wednesday here on local community radio. Well, who's coming in today? How about the OD Junior Stark Tank winners? Yeah, the OD school, the business class there, they won the idea. They're going to talk about their idea to supply box fans for animals at the fair and projects and display areas. So it's pretty neat talking to them. The sponsor, Claire Miller, brought the girls over. I'm going to be talking with Kenley Orr, Lauren Soroki, and Victoria Nagai. Stay tuned for that. Jackie Ryan's in today also talking about the Hive event that's coming up through the Stark County Community Foundation. We've got Kelsey today from the North Judson Wayne Township Public Library with our regular library update. Mackenzie and Denise come in a little bit later with the library update. And of course, Fred from the Melody Drive-In with the new movies premiering this weekend. But right now, it is time for the premiere, the new ad week. Here's this week's 5-Star Radio Hot Buys.
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Hey, time right now on local community radio to take a look at what's going on in our area of VI community on our webs. What is coming? Block just went up. The Knox having their third annual block party. It's on May 22nd from 4 to 7 p.m. at the bus parking lot. Food and drinks, face painting, dunk tank, games, music, snow cones. A lot going on. The Knox Band Boosters will have food there. Darlene's Taste of Tacos, Kona Ice, Rabbit Coffee. It is sponsored by the Knox Middle School Student Council, the National Junior Honor Society, and the Committee of Excellence. Okay, what else is coming up? How about a yard sale, rummage sale event at the Little Dove Church in Toto? Yeah, on Range Road there. It's going on Friday and Saturday. Wide variety of items, including tools and a lot more. The sale takes place from 9 to 5 p.m. both days. The Pulaski County Library Board has an open position, and all the details are on the website and a block there. Find out there if you're interested in serving on the library board. How about the You Matter 2 garage sale event that's going on at 18890 5th Road in Plymouth? All the information is on the calendar. They're having this garage sale event to benefit veterans and first responders. It's a nonprofit organization. Hoosier Valley Railroad Museum, yeah, their train ride season is going on right now. Do not miss a train ride this season. All the prices are on the website and your link to purchase tickets. There will be a fun summer coming up, so make plans now to take a train ride. City of Knox is having their yard sale days this weekend, 14th, 15th, and 16th, from 8 to 4. Find out all the information on the calendar. Thursday night's Pray for Knox event is going to be held at Trinity Assembly. That is at 6 o'clock. They'll have an hour of prayer followed with food and fellowship there on Washington Street and Shield Streets there at the corner. Lucky Clover's 4-H meeting is on the 21st at Knox High School.

0: 3:15. Food Distribution Day coming up in Star City on the 22nd. It's going to be held at the Star City United Methodist Church. Information's on the calendar. And don't forget, we talked yesterday on the radio about the Pulaski County Human Services annual event, May Older Americans Month, and you can celebrate Pulaski's 250. It's all going on at a picnic that's going to be held at the Star City Community Building on May 27th. Resource Fair starts at 11. It's a hot dog fun picnic day. All the information is on the calendar. That's a look at it. Community calendar on air. 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It is Papa Farm Pizza downtown Knox. It is pizza worth driving for. Open Tuesday through Saturday at 3 p.m.
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0: How about Thursday's special, Matt?
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0: Okay.
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1: To look closely at graduation, we got this old school film from an area school. Lights, please.
2: It's graduation time. Look, there's Brandy. She's going to Arizona State University in the fall. Congratulations to Blake. He's got a scholarship to Yale. Uh-oh, there's Brad. Looks like he's going to chill out in the basement for the next year and play video games. But wait, here comes Brandy's mom. She's inviting Brad over while Dad takes Brandy to tour the campus. It's going to be a very interesting summer.
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1: Well, congratulations are in order to some folks from the Oregon Davis High School. I want to say good morning to their sponsor, Claire Miller. Claire, thanks for bringing girls over.
6: Thank you for having us.
1: Well, I am talking about Stark Tank and the high school business pitch competition. OD came out on top. So congratulations, girls. Thank you so much.
7: Yeah, thank you for having us.
1: All right, today we want to say a big good morning. Claire, I'll let you introduce the girls who you brought with you today.
6: This is Lauren Soroki, Victoria Nega, and Kinley Orr, some of my principals of business students.
1: Principals of business. Okay, so girls, I want to ask you to talk about what your invention, creation, business idea, what did you present at Stark Tank, and give me some details. Who wants to start?
7: I will. All three of us are involved in 4-H, and we just love helping out our community and being involved with 4-H. So we wanted to do something along the lines, and every year we, all three of us, struggle to put fans up, and it's just the last thing we want to do. And so, you know, we're like, I see a bunch of other people always forgetting their fans and struggling to put them up. So we just thought, you know, it's a great idea to help out our community. So we just went along with that idea.
1: So, Victoria, fans, you're talking about for the animals in the exhibits?
7: Yeah, like your livestock fans or box fans. So our business idea was we would buy fans, store them, and then we would rent them out to 4-H families and the exhibitors, so that way you wouldn't be facing the problem of the chance of forgetting a fan at home and then not being able to find one around here with limited stock in certain stores. And then also that time of year, most places are sold out of fans due to the heat. So one way we could help out our community. So,
1: well, Kinley, it does get hot during the 4-H fair. Is it some unwritten rule in the sky that it just gets hot during fair week?
6: Yeah, I don't know. Every year, though, it seems like it's the hottest week of the year.
1: Okay, so your pitch idea was to have a fan rental business for the animals.
6: Yes.
7: Yeah.
1: Wow. Claire, what did you think when they approached you with the idea?
6: I loved it. And, you know, I was teaching them as a business, you have to start with a problem that you're solving, right? So I wanted it to come from a place of need, and I'm not a 4-H'er, but they are. So they were really good at explaining the need to me. And then, yeah, we just went from there. But I thought it was a great idea coming from a place that they were really passionate about.
1: Okay, girls, I'll put you on the spot. Who's forgotten a fan? Any of you Forgotten fans?
8: Definitely.
6: Yeah, definitely.
1: So like you said, Claire comes from experience.
6: Right, yeah, absolutely.
1: Okay, well, let's talk about 4-H. Of course, we are planning big here at WKVI. We go live every year at the fair, and we've already got our sponsors all lined up for every day except one so far, and we want to get interviews lined up. So let's talk about your projects this year. Kinley, what are you doing at the fair?
7: I'm doing 3 meat goats, 2 pigs, and 2 ducks.
1: Okay, quack, quack. Victoria?
9: I'm taking a breeding heifer and then a young starter calf, and along with another pig, and then a couple indoor projects like farm toy scene and cupcake decorating. You know, kind of keep me a little busy over the summer, keep me out of trouble.
1: I guess so. What about you, Lauren?
7: I am taking 1 meat goat, 1 pig, 2 or 3 ducks, 4 chickens, and my breeding rabbit. And then I will also be doing recycling for the exhibit building.
1: Well, your hands are full, girls.
7: Yes.
1: Yeah, I don't think any of you have any problem wasting time with time wasting, right?
7: No.
1: Plenty busy. Well, okay, OD Sharks, congratulations. We celebrate your win. And, yeah, what a great idea. And it's a great business, like you said, Claire, fulfilling a need.
6: Yes, absolutely.
1: I love that. I love that. Well, I understand you got something you want to talk about, too. Mentioned that something's coming up as a little fundraiser for you guys.
9: Yeah. So we are all freshmen, and so we are having a freshman fundraiser for our class. The money goes towards our prom in the future and our senior trip. So it's a family movie night at the school this Friday, May 15th at 7:30. Admittance is free will donation, and we'll have tons of like popcorn, drinks, snacks, glow necklaces and stuff. But the movie will be Cars.
1: Okay, sounds like a fun night. Well, again, congratulations, girls. Thanks for coming back to be on the radio. No stranger to radio, all 3 of you, right?
9: Yeah.
1: I've heard some middle school news voices here, right? You guys all did that, so thanks for that. All right, it is the Oregon Davis Sharks, the winner of the 2026 High School Pitch Competition.
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10: 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More details coming up at 7. 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
1: 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The gift covers 176 undergraduate and 26 graduate students. 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
8: Did you see that? 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
13: 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It could still be live.
8: I don't see any sparks.
13: That doesn't mean anything. The electricity could still be on. And if you touch it, you could get electrocuted.
8: You're kidding.
13: No, I'm serious. 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
8: How do you know that?
13: I saw a Facebook post from Kankakee Valley REMC. 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
8: So, what should we do?
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8: Okay, I'll call them now. 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
13: But there is one thing you could do.
8: What's that?
13: The dishes!
14: 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Brought to you by Kankakee Valley.

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1: Well, it's always good when Jackie Ryan stops by for the monthly catch-up from the Stark County Community Foundation. Hi, Jackie.
2: Hi, Rich, and good morning to the listeners out there.
1: Well, I'm just going to hand it to you because we're privileged to have Jillian on the line with us, your marketing person, and you guys just take it away. Jillian, welcome to the show.
3: Good morning. Thanks for having me.
2: Yeah, I'm really excited that Jillian's on today. So just to familiarize the community with Jillian, she's our marketing associate for the Northern Indiana Community Foundation. She covers all three of our counties, which is Stark, Fulton, and Miami. But I'll just let her share a little bit about what she does for the Women's Giving Circles in all three communities and how she specifically focuses on the Hive during this time of year.
3: Sure. So I have really a unique behind-the-scenes role here at the foundation, just collecting the information, putting everything together. But I also work on the branding of our events, making sure that the messaging is consistent, making sure that we're talking to everybody that we need to be talking to. So as we prepare for the Hive annual social gathering, I work on two different, I call them silos. So one is making sure that we're reaching out to our membership and encouraging anybody that wants to attend the event to attend. On the flip side, I'm working with our grantees and those that are interested in applying for grants through the Hive, making sure that our website is updated so they can submit their application, their video for their application as well, getting all the information to us, putting that out for our committee, for the Hive group. So just a lot of behind the scenes work and getting everything around. And then I have so much fun. A couple weeks before the event, I get to start collecting a whole bunch of goodies in my office. So we like to really take care of our Hive members and the attendees that come out to the social gathering. We have gifts for everybody. So those goodies are in my office, as well as getting things around for our grantees, the certificates for them, and everything that goes along with the evening.
2: Yeah, I'm really grateful for Jillian and all the hard work she does. And just for those of you who may not know, the Hive is a women's giving circle. So it's a participatory grant-making group where women pay dues. It's $10 a month for ladies who are 23 and up, and then those that are a little bit younger get a reduced rate. But basically, it's just a way for women who are local to Stark County or who have ties here who can get involved with supporting local nonprofits. So our annual event's coming up on Wednesday, May 20th. If you haven't got your RSVP in, definitely be sure to reach out to the Community Foundation so we know that you're coming. So in addition to being at Chesapeake Run Golf Club, which is that local golf club in North Judson, the event will also be catered by Papa Farm Pizza. And we do our best to support local businesses as our vendors. So we're going to have cookies from Gert's Country Cookies, and then some honey from Honey's Bees Apiary. And we're just really grateful to be able to incorporate those folks into our event.
1: More with Jackie and Jillian from the Stark County Community Foundation coming up.
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2: And we'll be highlighting a lot of really wonderful and impactful organizations that are serving Stark County, including Kids Closet Ministry, Meals on Wheels of Northwest Indiana, the Prairie Trails Club, Stark County Parks and Recreation, and Toys for Kids. So those are our finalists this year, and we were really grateful to receive 11 video applications, so it was really hard to whittle those down. But just to let those other grantees know that even though you weren't selected as a Hive finalist, your application will still be shared with our grants committee and donor advisors. That way we can make sure that we find funding for those important projects that are happening outside of the Hive. But yes, we're really grateful, and I just want to give kudos to Jillian. We have really good numbers for women who have submitted their dues ahead of the event this year, which is always helpful because that helps us increase the amount of money that we're able to grant out. So we have a total of $8,000 that's going to be awarded to those five organizations, and the amounts will actually be determined by the votes that they receive the day of the event. So it's kind of just a fun way to get involved with local granting and to get a little sneak peek into what nonprofits are doing around the community to, you know, keep things running and support people who need help in our community.
1: Well, Jackie, for more information, what does someone need to do? How do they find out information on the Hive?
2: Yeah, so they can visit NICF.org, and that's Northern Indiana Community Foundation.org, and click the Stark County tab and then select the Hive. That'll give you some more information. You can also look up the Hive Stark County on Facebook. We've got a group that we encourage members to be a part of, so we can all just kind of continue communicating throughout the year and sharing great things about the impact of our grantees. So we'll actually hear from past grantees at the Hive event this year. Event is open to the public, so even if you're not a member and you're just a local woman who would like to find out about how you can maybe get more involved, you're welcome to attend that. And it's from 5, or it starts at 5 o'clock on Wednesday, May 20th. And yeah, if you want a little information beforehand, I would say either visit NICF.org or give me a call at 574-772-3665. And I'm happy to send some information and just share with you about the fun way that this group exists in our community and how it started. This was actually one of the first ways that I got involved with the Stark County Community Foundation before I was a staff member, and just want to thank Jessica Martinovich, who was my predecessor, who had this idea and got it going in Stark County, and it's just been able to grant out over $50,000 since it was started back in 2018, so we're really grateful for the support from local ladies who make that happen.
1: Well, Jillian, thank you for all you do. Sounds like you're passionate about what your job is.
3: Oh, it's so much fun. It's truly just an honor to be able to work with Jackie and everybody in Stark County and help bring this together.
1: Well, Jackie, good catching up, and thanks so much. That's coming up on Wednesday the 20th. That's just a few days away. And if you need more information, get a hold of Jackie or check out all the sources she mentioned. Jackie, thanks so much.
2: Thanks for having me.
8: Yes, we have Elton John.

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1: Big time win for the Oregon Davis Lady Cat Softball Club as they had a huge win on Monday night, beating South Bend Lady Panthers 26-9 in South Bend on the road. I've been told this is the first game they have won since starting their program back up 4 years ago. We congratulate the Oregon Davis Lady Cats. Also, big time congratulations to Maddie Cleek of South Central. There on the softball club, she achieved her 100th career strikeout. Quite an achievement there for Miss Cleek. Is that your Sports Check? I'm Mitch Columbi. 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

0: chocolate delight cake, that strawberry whipped cream cake, delicious white chocolate, or banana cake, there's no better than Finger Hut Bakery in North Judson and Knox.
1: Here's a legacy edition of Ed Hasnerl's Talking of Many Things.
2: My favorite forefather, Ben Franklin, said, "Be civil to all, be serviceable to many, but be familiar with few, but friend to one, but enemy to none." Peter Miller. Peter Miller was a Baptist minister who lived in Pennsylvania at the time of the Revolution. Miller had an adversary who persistently vilified him. Well, the man was later charged with treason, and he was sentenced to death by hanging. When Miller heard about this, he set out for Philadelphia. It was a walk of nearly 70 miles. He set out to plead for clemency for that man. His plea was rebuffed by General George Washington and said, we're told in history, "Your plea for your friend cannot be granted." And then Miller exclaimed, my friend General Washington, he is the worst enemy I've ever had." Washington was astonished that Miller had walked 70 miles to save the life of an enemy, and so decided to pardon the traitor. During the Civil War, Abraham Lincoln was criticized for being too lenient with the rebellious states. Once an elderly woman chastised him. She said that he should want to destroy his enemies rather than be so kind to them. And President Lincoln looked at her and smiled and said, "Madam, I do not destroy my enemies when I can make them my friends." And speaking of enemies, General Robert E. Lee said, "Both sides forget that we are, after all Americans." Talking of many things, I'm Ed Hasnerl.
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4: Fox News, I'm Chris DeMayo. President Trump's expected to land in China this morning. He'll meet with President Xi Jinping this evening. He says he'll ask for Xi's cooperation to reopen the Strait of Hormuz, but there are plenty of other items on the agenda.
5: Tariffs, AI, and rare earth minerals used in chips are also expected to come up.
4: Fox's Aisha Hosni in Beijing. FBI Director Kash Patel gets grilled by senators while testifying on the agency's 2027 budget request.
5: Maryland Senator Chris Van Hollen and FBI Director Kash Patel sparring over reports about Patel's drinking habits.
6: Director Patel, come on. These are serious allegations that were made against you.
7: There are allegations
6: that you filed.
5: The two had several heated moments.
4: Fox's Kristen Goodwin. 12 people hospitalized after severe rain and flooding in Turkey. 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
7: Average gasoline prices in Indiana have fallen 46.5 cents per gallon over the last week, averaging $4.36 per gallon yesterday, according to Gas Buddy's survey of 3,271 stations across the state of Indiana. I'm Becca Shepherd for Surf Internet from the WKVI Information Center. Prices in Indiana are 40.6 cents per gallon higher than they were a month ago and stand at $1.31 per gallon higher than they were a year ago. The national average price of diesel has increased 0.2 cents compared to a week ago and now stands at $5.623 per gallon. The lowest reported gas prices in local communities include in Winnemac and Pulaski County for $4.52. In Stark County over the past week, the cheapest gas was $4.39 found in both Knox and Groverton. LaPorte County had $4.11 per gallon this week in Michigan City, and Marshall County was reporting $4.19 in Bremen this week. According to Gas Buddy price reports, the cheapest station in Indiana was priced at $3.49 per gallon yesterday, while the most expensive was $5.09 a gallon, which is a difference of $1.60 per gallon. The national average price of gasoline has risen 5.1 cents per gallon in the last week and averages $4.48 per gallon as of yesterday. You can find all these statistics and more online at GasBuddy.com. An announcement from the Oregon Davis School Corporation extends an invitation to the Oregon Davis FFA Achievement Banquet. The banquet is scheduled to take place on Sunday, May 24th, beginning at 2 p.m. at the Oregon Davis Junior Senior High School cafeteria. The announcement invited all current FFA members, their families, staff, and alumni and supporters. The banquet will celebrate the accomplishments of the organization over the 2025-2026 school year. A main dish and drinks will be provided for attendees. FFA members are asked to bring the following based on what grade they're in. 7th and 8th graders are requested to bring side dishes. 9th through 11th graders are requested to bring desserts. And 12th graders, just bring yourselves. The community is invited to attend this banquet and celebrate Oregon Davis's FFA on May 24th. The Winnemac Volunteer Fire Department recently shared its calls for service during the month of April. During April, the Winnemac VFD responded to 22 calls for medical assist with Pulaski County EMS. It also responded to 5 vehicle accidents, 1 automated fire alarm, and 1 call for an electrical fire. There was 1 carbon monoxide alarm call during the month of April, as well as 1 call for a gas leak and 1 call for a possible gas leak. Fire department members participated in 1 PR event in April, as well as 1 training event with another agency and 2 department meetings. These statistics shared conclude by stating that there were a total of 36 events and calls for service for the Winnemac Volunteer Fire Department during the month of April. WKVI News and Information on the Hour is brought to you by Surf Internet, fast fiber optic internet now in our area. I'm Becca Shepherd from the WKVI Information Center. Don't forget to visit our website, WKVI.com, or our Facebook page, Tri-County News, for all of your local news 24/7.
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3: For the Tri-County Weather Center, it'll be partly sunny today. High around 56. Winds gusting at 30 miles an hour. Maybe a chance of rain here and there. Tonight, clear and a low of 40. Winds gusting at 25 miles an hour. For Thursday, sunny and 64. Thursday night, cloudy and a low of 46. And your outlook for Friday, 30% chance of showers, cloudy and a high near 70. To see the extended forecast, visit our website, WKVI.com.
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1: 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Yeah, of course, our sponsor, Talking Many Things, here on 99.3. Well, coming up in just a little bit, you can hear the junior Stark Tank winners, the OD Business Class girls, coming in today. Going to visit with Lauren Soroki, Victoria Nagai, and Kenley Orr. Yeah, they had a great idea, and they won the business pitch for the junior Stark Tank. The Sharks, of course. Going to be visiting with Jackie Ryan, Stark County Community Foundation, about next week's Hive event. We've got Kelsey from the North Judson Wayne Township Public Library. And, of course, who's in with the premiere of the Radio Hot Buys? 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

0: Hannah Walt of Winnemac passed away May 4th. Graveside services will be held at 1 p.m. today, Wednesday, May 13th, at the Winnemac Cemetery South Lawn Edition. Memorial contributions can be made to the Winnemac Fire Department in memory of 93-year-old Bonnie L. Hannah Walt of Winnemac. 47-year-old Carrie Danielle Sloan of Fort Wayne and formerly of Knox passed away May 5th. Friends will be received from 1 to 2 p.m. tomorrow, Thursday, May 14th, at the Brayman & Son Memorial Chapel in Knox. Memorials may be made to the funeral home in memory of 47-year-old Carrie Danielle Sloan of Fort Wayne, formerly of Knox. 72-year-old Michael Edward Mike Cloud of Pulaski passed away May 7th. Visitation will take place from 3 to 7 p.m. Eastern Time tomorrow, Thursday, May 14th, at Frayne Mortuary in Winnemac. In lieu of flowers, memorial contributions may be made to Friends of Tippecanoe River State Park or the Cystic Fibrosis Foundation in memory of 72-year-old Michael Edward Mike Cloud of Pulaski. 70-year-old Buford Glenn Miller of Knox passed away May 10th. Friends will be received from 11 a.m. until the time of the 1 p.m. service this Friday, May 15th at the Brayman & Son Memorial Chapel in Knox. Contributions may be made to the family in memory of 70-year-old Buford Glenn Miller of Knox. 91-year-old Henrietta Weyberg Bailey of Valparaiso, formerly of Madarieville, passed away May 9th. Cremation will take place at Frayne Crematory in Winnemac. There will be a visitation from 3 to 4 p.m. Eastern Time this Saturday, May 16th at Frayne Mortuary in Madarieville, with services to be held at 4 p.m. Memorial contributions may be made to the Seventh-day Adventist Church in Winfield for Henrietta Weyberg Bailey of Valparaiso, formerly of Madarieville. 65-year-old Michelle L. DeGard of Knox, formerly of Gary, passed away May 8th. Her visitation will take place from 11 a.m. to 1 p.m. Central Time this Saturday, May 16th at M.C. Smith Funeral Home in Knox, with funeral services to follow at 1 p.m. That's in memory of 65-year-old Michelle L. DeGard of Knox, formerly of Gary. You can find complete obituary information online at WKVI.com.
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1: This is Hoosier Ag Today. It's the Wednesday Farm Market Preview. I'm Andy Eubank, and I'm joined by Arlen Suderman at Stone X. A day after a nice rally in corn, beans, and wheat following the USDA May crop update. Arlen, does that rally have legs?
2: Typically, the money flow tends to chase these things for several days, but we're already at substantially higher levels than we previously were. I think one of the big questions is, what does wheat do out of this? I think corn will follow the lead of wheat. Soybeans kind of have their own story with biofuel. They'll be following the soy oil price. With wheat, we have the industry tour of the Central Plains going on this week, where they're traveling through and testing wheat fields, actually counting heads and measuring heads at a time when temperatures are in their 90s to see if they confirm USDA's numbers or even suggest that maybe the crop's even smaller.
1: That is Arlen Suderman, and I'm Andy Eubank. Hoosier Ag Today, Indiana's Farm Network.
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0: 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Hi, Jackie.
1: Hi, Rich, and good morning to the listeners out there.
0: Well, I'm just going to hand it to you because we're privileged to have Jillian on the line with us, your marketing person, and you guys just take it away. Jillian, welcome to the show.
2: Good morning. Thanks for having me.
1: Yeah, I'm really excited that Jillian's on today. So just to familiarize the community with Jillian, she's our marketing associate for the Northern Indiana Community Foundation. She covers all three of our counties, which is Stark, Fulton, and Miami. But I'll just let her share a little bit about what she does for the Women's Giving Circles in all three communities and how she specifically focuses on the Hive during this time of year.
2: Sure. So I have really a unique behind-the-scenes role here at the foundation, just collecting the information, putting everything together. But I also work on the branding of our events, making sure that the messaging is consistent, making sure that we're talking to everybody that we need to be talking to. So as we prepare for the Hive annual social gathering, I work on two different, I call them silos. So one is making sure that we're reaching out to our membership and encouraging anybody that wants to attend the event to attend. On the flip side, I'm working with our grantees and those that are interested in applying for grants through the Hive, making sure that our website is updated so they can submit their application, their video for their application as well, getting all the information to us, putting that out for our committee, for the Hive group. So just a lot of behind the scenes work and getting everything around. And then I have so much fun. A couple weeks before the event, I get to start collecting a whole bunch of goodies in my office. So we like to really take care of our Hive members and the attendees that come out to the social gathering. We have gifts for everybody. So those goodies are in my office, as well as getting things around for our grantees, the certificates for them, and everything that goes along with the evening.
1: Yeah, and really grateful for Jillian and all the hard work she does. And just for those of you who may not know, the Hive is a women's giving circle. So it's a participatory grant-making group where women pay dues. It's $10 a month for ladies who are 23 and up, and then those that are a little bit younger get a reduced rate. But basically, it's just a way for women who are local to Stark County or who have ties here who can get involved with supporting local nonprofits. So our annual event's coming up on Wednesday, May 20th. If you haven't got your RSVP in, definitely be sure to reach out to the Community Foundation so we know that you're coming. So in addition to being at Chesapeake Run Golf Club, which is that local golf club in North Judson, the event will also be catered by Papa Farm Pizza. And we do our best to support local businesses as our vendors. So we're going to have cookies from Gert's Country Cookies, and then some honey from Honey's Bees Apiary. And we're just really grateful to be able to incorporate those folks into our event.
0: More with Jackie and Jillian from the Stark County Community Foundation coming up. Our community hospital, Pulaski Memorial Hospital. CEO Steve Jarosinski is here talking about the hospital's mission, quality care closer to home, and how the team works to fulfill that mission.
3: It's a critical access, smaller hospital. There are certain things that we can do and do very well, and that's our goal. Primary care is for sure one of those, and we're just committed to providing those services, and those help feed some of the specialty services that we do at the hospital, whether that be general surgery, orthopedic surgery. Certainly our imaging and lab departments are big for us. And a whole another plethora of smaller service lines that we're able to offer. Our providers, I think they've all chosen to work in rural communities, which I think is, in and of itself is unique. And so couldn't be happier with the quality of providers that we have, the number of providers that we have, and just the way that they go about their business and really do treat their patients like family.
0: Pulaski Memorial Hospital, quality care closer to home.
1: We'll be highlighting a lot of really wonderful and impactful organizations that are serving Stark County, including Kids Closet Ministry, Meals on Wheels of Northwest Indiana, the Prairie Trails Club, Stark County Parks and Recreation, and Toys for Kids. So those are our finalists this year, and we were really grateful to receive 11 video applications, so it was really hard to whittle those down. But just to let those other grantees know that even though you weren't selected as a Hive finalist, your application will still be shared with our Grants Committee, community and donor advisors. That way we can make sure that we find funding for those important projects that are happening outside of the Hive. But yes, we're really grateful, and I just want to give kudos to Jillian. We have really good numbers for women who have submitted their dues ahead of the event this year, which is always helpful because that helps us increase the amount of money that we're able to grant out. So we have a total of $8,000 that's going to be awarded to those five organizations, and the amounts will actually be determined by the votes that they receive the day of the event. So it's kind of just a fun way to get involved with local granting and to get a little sneak peek into what nonprofits are doing around the community to, you know, keep things running and support people who need help in our community.
0: Well, Jackie, for more information, what does someone need to do? How do they find out information on the Hive?
1: Yeah, so they can visit nicf.org, and that's Northern Indiana Community Foundation.org, and click the Stark County tab and then select the Hive. That'll give you some more information. You can also look up the Hive Stark County on Facebook. We've got a group that we encourage members to be a part of, so we can all just kind of continue communicating throughout the year and sharing great things about the impact of our grantees. So we'll actually hear from past grantees at the Hive event this year. Event is open to the public, so even if you're not a member and you're just a local woman who would like to find out about how you can maybe get more involved, you're welcome to attend that. And it's from 5, or it starts at 5 o'clock on Wednesday, May 20th. And yeah, if you want a little information beforehand, I would say either visit nicf.org or give me a call at 574-772-3665. And I'm happy to send some information and just share with you about the fun way that this group exists in our community and how it started. This was actually one of the first ways that I got involved with the Stark County Community Foundation before I was a staff member, and just want to thank Jessica Martinovich, who was my predecessor, who had this idea and got it going in Stark County, and it's just been able to grant out over $50,000 since it was started back in 2018, so we're really grateful for the support from local ladies who make that happen.
0: Well, Jillian, thank you for all you do. Sounds like you're passionate about what your job is.
2: Oh, it's so much fun. It's truly just an honor to be able to work with Jackie and everybody in Stark County and help bring this together.
0: Well, Jackie, good catching up, and thanks so much. That's coming up on Wednesday the 20th. That's just a few days away. And if you need more information, get a hold of Jackie or check out all the sources she mentioned. Jackie, thanks so much.
1: Thanks for having me.
4: The Stark County Chamber of Commerce invites community members to attend a ribbon cutting for the Ken Craig Community Garden this week. More details coming up at 8. Also, during your 8 a.m. local news, the Oregon Davis FFA has invited community members to attend its achievement dinner. Again, more details coming up at 8. 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I'm Becca Shepherd from the WKVI Information Center.
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8: From the Tri-County Weather Center, it'll be partly sunny today, high around 56, winds gusting at 30 miles an hour, maybe a chance of rain here and there. Tonight, clear and a low of 40, winds gusting at 25 miles an hour. For Thursday, sunny and 64, Thursday night, cloudy and a low of 46, and your outlook for Friday, 30% chance of showers, cloudy and a high near 70. To see the extended forecast, visit our website, WKVI.com.
0: WKVI. 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Of course, the WKVI community calendar on our website. What is coming up? A new block just went up. The Knox Middle School is having their third annual block party. It's on May 22nd from 4 to 7 p.m. at the bus parking lot. Food and drinks, face painting, dunk tank, games, music, snow cones. A lot going on. The Knox Band Boosters will have food there. Darlene's Taste of Tacos, Kona Ice, Rabbit Coffee. It is sponsored by the Knox Middle School Student Council, the National Junior Honor Society, and the Committee of Excellence. Okay, what else is coming up? How about a yard sale, rummage sale event at the Little Dove Church in Toto? Yeah, on Range Road there. It's going on Friday and Saturday. Wide variety of items, including tools and a lot more. The sale takes place from 9 to 5 p.m. both days. The Pulaski County Library Board has an open position, and all the details are on the website and a block there. Find out there if you're interested in serving on the library board. How about the You Matter 2 garage sale event that's going on at 18890 5th Road in Plymouth? All the information is on the calendar. They're having this garage sale event to benefit veterans and first responders. It's a nonprofit organization. Hoosier Valley Railroad Museum, yeah, their train ride season is going on right now. Do not miss a train ride this season. All the prices are on the website and your link to purchase tickets. There will be a fun summer coming up, so make plans now to take a train ride. City of Knox is having their yard sale days this weekend, 14th, 15th, and 16th, from 8 to 4. Find out all the information on the calendar. Thursday night's Pray for Knox event is going to be held at Trinity Assembly. That is at 6 o'clock. They'll have an hour of prayer followed with food and fellowship there on Washington Street and Shield Streets there at the corner. Lucky Clover's 4-H meeting is on the 21st at Knox High School at 3:15. Food Distribution Day coming up in Star City on the 22nd. It's going to be held at the Star City United Methodist Church. Information's on the calendar. And don't forget, we talked yesterday on the radio about the Pulaski County Human Services annual event, May Older Americans Month, and you can celebrate Pulaski's 250. It's all going on at a picnic that's going to be held at the Star City Community Building on May 27th. Resource Fair starts at 11. It's a hot dog fun picnic day. All the information is on the calendar. That's a look at it. Community calendar on air. The announcements are brought to us by the Papa. It is Papa Farm Pizza downtown Knox. It is pizza worth driving for. Open Tuesday through Saturday at 3 p.m.

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1: Well, congratulations are in order to some folks from the Oregon Davis High School. I want to say good morning to their sponsor, Claire Miller. Claire, thanks for bringing girls over.
2: Thank you for having us.
1: Well, I am talking about Stark Tank and the high school business pitch competition. OD came out on top. So congratulations, girls. Thank you so much.
3: Thank you.
4: Thank you for having us.
1: All right, today we want to say a big good morning. Claire, I'll let you introduce the girls who you brought with you today.
2: This is Lauren Soroki, Victoria Nega, and Kinley Orr, some of my principals of business students.
1: Principals of business. Okay, so girls, I want to ask you to talk about what your invention, creation, business idea, what did you present at Stark Tank, and give me some details. Who wants to start?
5: I will. All three of us are involved in 4-H, and we just love helping out our community and being involved with 4-H. So we wanted to do something along the lines, and every year we, all three of us, struggle to put fans up, and it's just the last thing we want to do. And so, you know, we're like, I see a bunch of other people always forgetting their fans and struggling to put them up. So we just thought, you know, it's a great idea to help out our community. So we just went along with that idea.
1: So, Victoria, fans, you're talking about for the animals in the exhibits?
4: Yeah, like your livestock fans or box fans. So our business idea was we would buy fans, store them, and then we would rent them out to 4-H families and the exhibitors, so that way you wouldn't be facing the problem of the chance of forgetting a fan at home and then not being able to find one around here with limited stock in certain stores. And then also that time of year, most places are sold out to fans due to the heat. So one way we could help out our community. So,
1: well, Kinley, it does get hot during the 4-H. Is it some unwritten rule in the sky that it just gets hot during Fair Week?
2: Yeah, I don't know. Every year, though, it seems like it's the hottest week of the year.
1: Okay, so your pitch idea was to have a fan rental business for the animals.
2: Yes.
4: Yeah.
1: Wow. Claire, what did you think when they approached you with the idea?
2: I loved it. And, you know, I was teaching them as a business, you have to start with a problem that you're solving, right? So I wanted it to come from a place of need, and I'm not a 4-H'er, but they are. So they were really good at explaining the need to me. And then, yeah, we just went from there. But I thought it was a great idea coming from a place that they were really passionate about.
1: Okay, girls, I'll put you on the spot. Who's forgotten a fan? Any of you forgotten fans?
4: Definitely.
2: Yeah, definitely. Yeah.
1: So like you said, Claire, comes from experience.
2: Right, yeah, absolutely.
1: Okay, well, let's talk about 4-H. Of course, we are planning big here at WKVI. We go live every year at the fair, and we've already got our sponsors all lined up for every day except one so far, and we want to get interviews lined up. So let's talk about your projects this year. Kinley, what are you doing at the fair?
5: I'm doing 3 meat goats, 2 pigs, and 2 ducks.
1: Okay, quack, quack. Victoria?
4: I'm taking a breeding heifer and then a young starter calf, and along with another pig, and then a couple indoor projects like farm toy scene and cupcake decorating. You know, kind of keep me a little busy over the summer, keep me out of trouble.
1: I guess so. What about you, Lauren?
5: I am taking 1 meat goat, 1 pig, 2 or 3 ducks, 4 chickens, and my breeding rabbit. And then I will also be doing recycling for the exhibit building.
1: Well, your hands are full, girls.
5: Yes.
1: Yeah, I don't think any of you have any problem wasting time with time wasting, right?
4: No.
1: Plenty busy. Well, okay, OD Sharks, congratulations. We celebrate your win. And, yeah, what a great idea. And it's a great business, like you said, Claire, fulfilling a need.
2: Yes, absolutely.
1: I love that. I love that. Well, I understand you got something you want to talk about, too. Mentioned that something's coming up as a little fundraiser for you guys.
4: Yeah. So we are all freshmen. And so we are having a freshman fundraiser for our class. The money goes towards our prom in the future and our senior trip. So it's a family movie night at the school this Friday, May 15th at 7:30. Admittance is free will donation, and we'll have tons of like popcorn, drinks, snacks, glow necklaces and stuff. But the movie will be Cars.
1: Okay, sounds like a fun night. Well, again, congratulations, girls. Thanks for coming back to be on the radio. No stranger to radio, all three of you, right?
4: Yeah.
1: I've heard some middle school news voices here, right? You guys all did that, so thanks for that. All right, it is the Oregon Davis Sharks, the winner of the 2026 High School Pitch Competition.
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1: Yes, it is time. When you hear that music, you know we're going to talk with Fred from the Melody Drive-In. Fred, thanks for being on the radio.
7: Hey, thanks for having me, Rich. Glad to be back again this weekend.
1: Well, summertime and springtime, always fun to talk about what's going on at the Melody Drive-In. I want to ask you first about the concession stand, Fred. What was the hot item flying out the door at the famous concession stand at the Melody Drive-In?
7: Well, the hot item this last weekend that actually went flying out the door was actually our chicken strips. Our chicken strips were doing pretty well this last weekend.
1: What kind of dipping sauces you got available?
7: You know what? We have a large plethora of dipping sauce. You have the ranch, the ketchup. You also have mustard. We have honey mustard. We have hot buffalo sauce, cheese. You name it, we've got the sauces.
1: Wings your way. I love it. Okay, what item you want to push for this weekend that you want listeners to think about?
7: You know, one of the items that's kind of like it's a staple at the Melody Drive-In is actually the burgers. You got to have one of the burgers while you're there.
1: Yum, yum. Okay, how was the weekend, Fred?
7: Weekend was good. I really wish the temperature was a little bit warmer, but you know what? Hopefully summer's actually going to eventually show up and we'll start to have a little more decent afternoons and evenings and we'll have some good temperatures to get through.
1: Well, let's talk Screen 1 and Screen 2 for folks that might want to get out this weekend.
7: Well, Screen 1, we got a couple of family-friendly movies coming in, starting with the new movie with Hugh Jackman, critically acclaimed. It's called The Sheep Detectives, and that's also going to be followed by another one with barnyard-type follies. It's going to be Animal Farm. That's an animated film. So we got two family movies on Screen 1. Take the family out, have a good time, and enjoy a couple of family-friendly movies on Screen 1.
1: Okay, and how about Screen 2?
7: Screen 2, it's actually the film adaptation of a popular video game of the Mortal Kombat series. It's Mortal Kombat 2, and that's going to be followed by the mystery-type horror movie, Hokum, and that's going to be on Screen 2.
1: Okay, make your plans now. Friday, Saturday, and Sunday, shows start at dusk. Melody Drive-In, and get your orders in the concession stand and enjoy what Fred's got to offer. Fred, thanks so much.
7: Hey, thank you, Rich. Thanks for having me, and look forward to Memorial Weekend next weekend.
1: Oh, boy, we'll talk about it here on the radio.
7: 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Thanks for having me, Rich. Always a pleasure.
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3: Big time win for the Oregon Davis Lady Cat Softball Club as they had a huge win on Monday night, beating South Bend Lady Panthers 26-9 in South Bend on the road. I've been told this is the first game they have won since starting their program back up 4 years ago. We congratulate the Oregon Davis Lady Cats. Also, big time congratulations to Maddie Cleek of South Central. There on the softball club, she achieved her 100th career strikeout. Quite an achievement there for Miss Cleek. Is that your Sports Check? I'm Mitch Columbi. 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
4: We could all use a little extra time every day, right? To knock out some tasks that we've been putting off, or to do something we actually want to do. 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And 89% believe that having fun, especially with others, leads to better relationships. But 12% can't even remember the last time they had a full free day to have fun. The problem is, who has the time? The average person says they'd want 17 extra hours per week to devote to having fun. That's about 2.4 more hours per day. So what kind of fun are we looking for? 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
4: It's time for a legacy edition of Ed Hasnerl's Talking of Many Things.
11: I mentioned garden seed catalogs yesterday. One of the catalogs I looked forward to receiving each year was Henry Fields. His interest in gardens started when he was growing up in Iowa. I'm told as a young boy in the 1870s, Henry Field worked in his mother's garden, and then he would carry baskets of produce 2 miles into town, the town of Shenandoah, Iowa, to sell them door to door. When he married, he and his wife Annie started a truck farm on the edge of town. They were so successful in their garden yields that people began seeking out the seeds. My dad always planted a big garden. Many, many tomato plants, I remember. And we always had many people at Mom's kitchen table enjoying all those vegetables. Often there were more than a dozen farmhands, as well as our family, seated around that big wooden table. My fascination with Henry Field was not with his seed catalog, actually, but with his radio station. In 1924, he built a radio studio right there on the top of his seed house. He began broadcasting country music entertainment, information, and of course he used the programs to inform his listeners about his seeds. His company expanded its product offerings to include anything that his rural customers and listeners might want, including radio sets, so they could listen to radio station KFNF. Henry Field was a radio pioneer. You know, there were only about 300 radio stations in the entire country at that time. And the station is still broadcasting under a different ownership. It's now known as Hot Country, the Eagle 101. Henry himself retired from the seed business in 1938. Now, the company, which changed hands a number of times, is owned by a large corporation that sells seeds and plants and trees for several other sources that I remember patronizing years back. I remember buying from Gurney's and the Michigan Bulb Company and Spring Hill Nursery and Stark Brothers. Bought from all of them. Now they all are run by one big company. Henry Field was not only successful in producing a good crop of seeds, he also fathered 11 children. He worked 14 to 16-hour days, but he never missed mealtimes or spending nights with his family. Although they lived modestly, Field's company was ranked as one of the largest seed businesses in the country. During the peak season, hundreds of townspeople were on his payroll, And 2/3 of the post office volume in Shenandoah, Iowa, was from the Henry Field Company. Talking of many things, I'm Ed Hasnerl.
0: 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A service of Kankakee Valley Broadcasting.
12: Fox News, I'm TJ Papa. President Trump will land in China shortly to begin his two-day state visit. It's the first time he's on Chinese soil since 2017.
13: We have a lot of things to discuss. I wouldn't say Iran is one of them, to be honest with you, because we have Iran very much under control.
12: White House correspondent Aisha Hosni in Beijing reports the war with Iran will be on the agenda.
14: He did say that he's going to have a very long talk with him about Iran, as China is the one that stands to benefit the most from the Strait of Hormuz reopening.
12: Well, the fragile ceasefire in Iran is holding despite the president saying it's on life support. A group of 16 business executives, including representatives from Apple, Boeing, Meta, and SpaceX are traveling to China as part of the U.S. delegation. Price of a gallon of regular gas, according to AAA, up a penny overnight, landing at $4.51. 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
18: 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I'm Becca Shepherd from the WKVI Information Center. The farmers market begins in June and will take place every Saturday from June through September. Markets will take place on Main Street in Winamac in front of the Pulaski County Courthouse and will be held from 9 a.m. to noon Eastern Time. Those wishing to participate as vendors in the farmers market should fill out an online interest form, a link to which can be found online at WKVI.com. 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The cost to participate as a vendor in the farmers market is $7 per each market attended, or $85 for access to all 17 of the markets that will take place over the year. Those choosing the annual option must pay in full at their first market. Any questions can be directed towards Diana Day at 574-229-0277 or by email at PulaskiCOFarmersMarket@gmail.com. An announcement from the Oregon Davis School Corporation extends an invitation to the Oregon Davis FFA Achievement Banquet. The banquet is scheduled to take place on Sunday, May 24th, beginning at 2 p.m. at the Oregon Davis Junior Senior High School cafeteria. The announcement invited all current FFA members, their families, staff, and alumni and supporters. The banquet will celebrate the accomplishments of the organization over the 2025-2026 school year. A main dish and drinks will be provided for attendees. FFA members are asked to bring the following based on what grade they're in. 7th and 8th graders are requested to bring side dishes. 9th through 11th graders are requested to bring desserts. And 12th graders, just bring yourselves. The community is invited to attend this banquet and celebrate Oregon Davis's FFA on May 24th. The Stark County Chamber of Commerce has invited the community to join them for a ribbon cutting this Friday. The announcement shares that the Ken Craig Community Garden in Knox is a resource for the community that provides citizens with a space where they're able to grow fresh produce, connect with other community members, and support more healthy living across Stark County. The Ken Craig Community Garden is located at 1801 South Heaton Street in Knox, and the official ribbon cutting will take place this Friday, May 15th at 2 p.m. Central Time. Citizens are invited to celebrate this growing community asset on Friday at 2 p.m. I'm Becca Shepherd from the WKVI Information Center. Visit our website, WKVI.com, or our Facebook page, Tri-County News, for all of your local news 24/7.
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0: For the Tri-County Weather Center, it'll be partly sunny today. High around 56. Winds gusting at 30 miles an hour. Maybe a chance of rain here and there. Tonight, clear and a low of 40. Winds gusting at 25 miles an hour. For Thursday, sunny and 64. Thursday night, cloudy and a low of 46. And your outlook for Friday, 30% chance of showers, cloudy and a high near 70. To see the extended forecast, visit our website, WKVI.com.
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4: 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I'll play with the interview one more time from the Oregon Davis Stark Tank winners. Yeah, the girls from the business class there won the business pitch for the junior division. 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
4: 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It offers services and materials to community members of all ages, skills, strengths, beliefs, and values. 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Board members are required to participate in continuing education. 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

0: The new documentary about Martin Short has hit Netflix. He has very close friendships with many celebrities. For example, here's Steven Spielberg talking about how he videotaped Martin and Tom Hanks on a yacht. They were doing the famous cliff jumping scene from Butch Cassidy and the Sundance Kid as their characters, Forrest Gump and Ed Grimley.
1: Marty and Tom got this idea. Let's do that scene from Butch Cassidy and the Sundance Kid.
2: Oh, it's very sad, I must say, because we're going to be killed, you know. There's only one way out. So we should jump, I must say.
3: I know. Well, Mom always said jumping off cliffs is like a box of chocolate.
2: Oh, yeah.
3: You never know what you might
2: like,
3: hit.
2: Yeah, yeah, right. Come on, Forrest.
3: I can't swim.
2: Oh, that's very funny. 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
1: Well, right now here on Community Radio, local community radio, we partner with Kankakee Valley REMC on a regular basis, and they have a special program that involves young people in our area. We're going to talk about the junior board program a little bit. Have a couple representatives here for you today. And ladies, make known to the audience who you are.
2: Good morning. My name is Kirsten Collins.
1: And we have?
3: Harper Hazelton.
1: Okay, good to see you both again. No stranger to radio. We've done this before a few times, right?
2: Yes.
1: For other things. And so, well, let's talk about being a part of the junior board. Kirsten, let's start with you. What inspired you to want to be on and in this program?
2: Definitely, the amount of community involvement that you have is what plays a huge role in getting onto the board. They only choose 13 kids from the local schools, so being a part of this is just a huge, it makes a huge impact. And so being on this board, what set a fire under my butt was definitely, like, this is a one-in-a-lifetime opportunity. You only can get on it 1 year.
1: Okay. And some scholarship opportunities also as well, right?
2: Yes.
1: Okay. And Harper, is this your first year or you've been in it before?
3: Oh, this is my first year.
1: Okay. Well, talk about why you wanted to be on this program.
3: Well, I found out about it from Kirsten, and it just sounded like such a good opportunity, especially for the collaboration among fellow juniors from local schools and just learning kind of what they're doing for their community and how we can help to better ours.
1: Well, you all are both leaders. I mean, you got leader personalities. I mean, 4-H and everything else you guys have done in school and whatnot. So, yeah, it's just a natural fit for both of you. And I understand there's a special day coming up that we need to let listeners know about. Who wants to take that?
2: I'll take it. May 30th, we are planning a community give back day.
3: It's going to be a car show and cornhole tournament. So the car show starts at 10 o'clock, and then it goes until 12:30. Then the cornhole tournament is going to start at 11, and the cost is $20 per team if you register before May 15th, or $25 registering on the day of the event, and then there are prizes for that. And ours is for the Play for Jake Foundation.
1: Okay. Tell us a little bit about that.
3: The Play for Jake Foundation it's for a student that went to LaPorte, Jake West. He had an undetected heart condition, and he ended up passing away at a football practice one day. And so the Play for Jake Foundation, their main focus is to educate both parents and youth about the dangers of undetected heart conditions.
1: Yes. This is just so important.
2: And you can register on kvremc.com, and then you will go to the community event section, and then registration.
1: Well, we want to get on the air right now and encourage listeners to support this, because it takes everybody in a community working together for different things. Well, both of you, you're a senior right now.
2: Yes.
1: Okay. You got any college plans?
2: I will be attending Huntington University in the fall.
1: Okay. Any career path yet?
2: I'm double majoring in animal science and agribusiness with a minor in marketing.
1: Okay. Well, and Harper, I'm sure you'll be making up your mind pretty soon where you're going, right?
3: Mm-hmm.
1: Fair time this year for both of you?
2: Yep.
1: Oh boy, I'm sure I'll see you then. Well, girls, thanks for taking time for the radio, as always. And yeah, we'll get on the air and let everyone know about this event that is ultimately, it's the Junior Board, is sponsored through Kankakee Valley REMC. Girls, thanks so much. Appreciate seeing you again here on the radio.
2: Thank you.
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4: 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I'm Becca Shepherd from the WKVI Information Center.
0: The Tri-County Weather Center. It'll be partly sunny today. High around 56, winds gusting at 30 miles an hour, maybe a chance of rain here and there. Tonight, clear and a low of 40, winds gusting at 25 miles an hour. For Thursday, sunny and 64. Thursday night, cloudy and a low of 46. And your outlook for Friday, 30% chance of showers, cloudy and a high near 70. To see the extended forecast, visit our website, wkvi.com.

0: Well, I always truly do enjoy when Mackenzie and Denise come. We have such a good time off microphone. Girls, good to see you.
1: Good morning, Rich.
0: Well, now we're on microphone, so we got to put our serious hats on, right, girls?
2: What's going on
0: at the library?
2: Oh, today is yoga. It starts at 10:30, so grab your yoga mat. And if you don't have one, we always have extras at the library. But it's a great time, and our yoga class is really growing. We have a lot of people that come to do yoga.
1: Yes, it is. It is amazing. We start out with just a few, and we have 8 to 10 people who come, and they look forward to it every week.
0: Very relaxing.
2: Yes, it really is.
0: Downward dog.
1: Yeah.
2: That's right. And then if you don't have lunch plans, today at 11:30, there will be a lunch and learn at the library called Move Well, Feel Well.
1: So it is with Hickory Creek, and they are bringing in their physical therapist, and they're going to talk about things that we can do to keep our joints and bones moving and keep us going.
0: Yesterday on the radio, Jackie Frain and Judy Heater welcomed me to the Golden Age Club.
2: Oh, fabulous.
0: Yeah, we were doing an interview, and they were like, well, welcome to the club.
2: Oh, that's good. Oh, that's wonderful. That's right. So you got to keep on moving, and I think that that's the good thing about yoga and the Move Well, Live Well lunch and learn today at 11:30, because, you know, you need to learn how to incorporate some easy movement into your daily routine. And so lunch is free of charge, and it's today at 11:30.
1: And then at 3 o'clock, we have Mindy with Purdue Extension, and she's coming, and she's going to tell us about germs. So we always think that we've washed our hands well, and we've went about our day. Well, Mindy is going to show us that when we wash our hands, we don't always get all the germs, and she's going to show the kids by putting different, I believe it's powder, and she's going to have black lights, and she's going to show them that they still have germs on their hands.
0: Ooh.
1: So it'll teach us about washing our hands and keeping clean.
0: Okay.
1: And that's at 3 o'clock today.
2: That's right. And then on Monday is when we will begin summer reading signups.
1: Oh my goodness. We are so excited about this. We've been waiting for this. The adults and the kids both are going to have some really cool stuff. But the kids is Unearth Our Stories, and we are really going to be focusing on dinosaurs. Rich, dinosaur books are one of the biggest books that are checked out of the library in the nonfiction and also in the fiction section. So we are very excited to be exploring the dinosaur world and finding out what your favorite dinosaur is.
0: Cool. Flintstones.
2: Yep. So we'll have more about that next month.
0: All right, it's Mackenzie and Denise. Great time on air and off air here for the Pulaski County Public Library, the biggest little library in the world. Thanks, girls.
2: Thanks, Rich.
0: Hey, some items to let you know about this week on WKBI's community calendar. It is time for the City of Knox's annual citywide yard sale event. That's on the 14th, 15th, and 16th. So, you never know what you'll find at a yard sale. Get out and cruise around the city. Also, there's a yard sale, rummage sale event going on at Little Dove Church in Toto. That will be held on Friday and Saturday, 2652 South Range Road in Toto, of course, Little Dove Dale. There, sale takes place from 9 to 5 both days, a variety of items, including some tools. You don't want to miss that one. Then, telling you about an item that's coming up next week, the Knox Middle School 3rd Annual Block Party is on the 22nd from 4 to 7 p.m. at the bus parking lot there at the middle school. Food and drinks, face painting, dunk tank, games, music, snow cones, a lot more too. 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Of course, on-air announcements brought to us by, it is pizza we're driving for, it is sandwiches, it is wings, it is Papa Farm Pizza, downtown Knox, 772-5888. They're open Tuesday through Saturday at 3 p.m. And don't forget, the wood-fired pizza truck's going to be out for the season. That's the best. Wood-fired Pizza, Papa Farm, the sponsor of our community calendar.
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0: a snack hack for people with young kids. A new study found they'll eat more vegetables if they think it gives them superpowers. Researchers in Germany spent 20 minutes reading kids' fairy tales that involved magical fruits and veggies. The hero was either healed or saved by eating them. After the story was over, they offered the kids a choice of four different snacks: fruit, vegetables, cake, or cookies. It turned out it made them more likely to choose the healthier options. And not just right after they heard the story, it had a lasting effect. 80% of the kids were still eating more fruits and veggies weeks later.
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3: Big time win for the Oregon Davis Lady Cat Softball Club as they had a huge win on Monday night, beating South Bend Lady Panthers 26-9 in South Bend on the road. I've been told this is the first game they have won since starting their program back up 4 years ago. We congratulate the Oregon Davis Lady Cats. Also, big time congratulations to Maddie Cleek of South Central. There on the softball club, she achieved her 100th career strikeout. Quite an achievement there for Miss Cleek. Is that your Sports Check? I'm Mitch Columbi. 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
1: Fox News, I'm CJ Papa. Dozens of youth in a military van playing for the arrival of President Trump in China for critical meetings with China's President Xi Jinping.
2: President is trying to set the tone that he is coming at this from a position of strength, not weakness. Of course, you've got the Iran conflict looming in the background of these trade talks. He wants to make sure the focus remains on trade, not Iran.
1: That's White House correspondent Aisha Hosni in Beijing. As for China and the Islamic Republic,
3: normally 40 to 50% of China's oil passes through the Strait of Hormuz, while the U.S. blockade remains in effect exactly 1 month today. In fact, shipping data shows Chinese-owned oil tankers passing through the Strait of Hormuz overnight with Iran's permission.
1: That's Fox's Lucas Tomlinson in Dubai. 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
0: From the Tri-County Weather Center, it'll be partly sunny today, high around 56, winds gusting at 30 miles an hour, maybe a chance of rain here and there. Tonight, clear in a low of 40, winds gusting at 25 miles an hour. For Thursday, sunny in 64, Thursday night, cloudy in a low of 46, and your outlook for Friday, 30% chance of showers, cloudy and a high near 70. To see the extended forecast, visit our website, WKVI.com.

0: Mom, it's me.
1: Yeah, I know it's you. What's the matter?
0: Well, I had a little bit of an accident.
1: Are you okay?
0: Oh, I'm fine. Here's how it went down, Mom. These little tiny raccoons darted right out in front of me. I just couldn't bear to hit them. So cute, Mom. Just so cute.
1: All right, but how's the car?
0: Well, Mom, the good news is I only hit 3 mailboxes, avoiding the raccoons.
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1: Well, let's jump on and play the Sponsor Wheel. Who's on the line with me right now?
2: It's me, Lil Ricky.
1: Hey, PK. Good to have you on as always. How's your Wednesday?
2: It's going good so far.
1: Wonderful. Well, the wheel wasn't good to you yesterday. Let's see if it can be any better to you today. How about that?
2: Okie dokie.
1: Are we going just south of Knox on Toto Road?
2: Yep.
1: All righty. How did I know, right?
2: That's okay. Who I always pick.
1: All right. Stand by. We're spinning for PK. Here we go, Patty King.
0: Binkley's Flooring Warehouse.
1: There you go. That means you get in the drawing.
2: Second time was a charm.
1: This time it was, yeah. I appreciate you listening, Patty.
2: Okay, Lil Richie, you have a great day.
1: All right, thanks. Bye-bye now.
2: Bye-bye.
1: That is Patty King on the contest. Yeah, you keep playing the contest, and you'll win eventually. That's how it works around here. Okay, that spin brought to us by Heinold and Feller, and Good to Go.
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2: We could all use a little extra time every day, right? To knock out some tasks that we've been putting off or to do something we actually want to do. According to a survey, 48% of us say our lives need more fun. And 89% believe that having fun, especially with others, leads to better relationships. But 12% can't even remember the last time they had a full free day to have fun. The problem is, who has the time? The average person says they'd want 17 extra hours per week to devote to having fun. That's about 2.4 more hours per day. So what kind of fun are we looking for? Americans said they like to watch TV, see family or friends, dine out, enjoy outdoor activities, follow personal hobbies, and play games. Well, what do you think? Would you like more hours for fun a week?
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Well, with the season, you know what that means. It is time for the Hoosier Valley Railroad Museum's train schedule. Yeah, they are in full swing. You can check out WKBI's community calendar for all the information. Passengers have their choice of riding in open-air sightseeing cars or vintage cars while rolling down the tracks through the Northwest Indiana countryside. Train excursions are a round trip from the depot. Travel about 5 miles to the Kankakee River at English Lake before returning to North Judson. All the information and pricing for the trips there, the phone number. They'll also have ice cream trains this year on several special Saturdays beginning Memorial Day weekend. Sally's Small Batch Ice Cream, serving up 5 or more flavors of homemade ice cream before boarding the steam or diesel trains. Get all the information on WKBI's community calendar. Of course, community calendar events on air brought to us by The Papa. It is Papa Farm Pizza downtown Knox. It is pizza worth driving for, 772-5888. They are open Tuesday through Saturday at 3 p.m.

0: A mother on Instagram is going viral for explaining how her daughter has Car Ranch. Here's Meredith Masony explaining what that is.
1: We were having dinner, and my 17-year-old daughter says to me, "There's no ranch." And I said, "I'm sorry, I guess we're out of ranch." So she says, "Hold on." And she gets up, and she walks out of the house, and she walks right back in. And she goes, "I just remembered I have Car Ranch. When I go to Chick-fil-A, I just get extra packets of ranch, and I just keep them in my car." I said, "How long has that ranch been in your car?" She's like, "I don't know, months." You can't just eat ranch that's been sitting in a vehicle. We live in Florida. That is a recipe for explosive diarrhea. She goes, "It's fine. Open that up. Dunk. Eat."
0: No, thank you. I will avoid Car Ranch for sure.
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0: Yes, we are going to take a spin around the wheel on the Sponsor Wheel. 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
3: Well, the lot always looks great, Jeff. Selection's always good here. But what if, let's say, somebody's coming in, they're just driving by and scouting things out, and they don't see what they want. You know, you still need to stop in the dealership and talk to one of you guys, right?
4: Absolutely, yes, because we have several trade partners that we work with. If we don't have what you're looking for, there's a very good chance we can find it for you.
3: Well, then if you get to handle the deal, you know, front to back, you got the service department, you can take care of them all here. And yeah, we do want to encourage people to get in, of course, drive by and look at the lot, but come in and talk to you guys.
4: Yeah, absolutely. You know, I think everybody would like to keep their business local if they can, and you know, yeah. I think that's a big push for your small towns. You want your small town dealers to be there.
3: Sure.
4: Shop local if you can.
3: That's the way to do it. That's mm-hmm. why we're here, too.
4: Absolutely.
3: Encouraging yep. everybody. Well, of course, you know, Marley Egan can help. J.R. Robinson, Mark in the financing department. A lot of options. And, of course, the man himself, Jeff Camby, been here for years and years.
4: That's so. Right. Yeah, come see us. We'll definitely take care of you.
0: And join me on the contest line, my friend John Osmolski. Hi, John.
5: Hi, Rich. Hi.
0: Happy Wednesday to you.
5: Happy Wednesday, getting my wife, my dresses, and everything.
0: Hold on, John. Say that again, but move your phone a little bit because it's coming out a little muffled.
5: I said, I'm getting my room all done.
0: Nice.
5: My wife, my dresses.
0: Sounds good. Well, let's spin the wheel for you. Who do you have chosen, John, that you want the wheel to land on? Let's see if we can make it happen.
5: Read them off.
0: Okay. Let me a second here to flip to that page. We are playing the sponsor wheel with John Osmolski and the sponsors on the sponsor wheel this round. Nine of them. Baileytown Burgers, Pioneer Florist, The Woodshed Tap, Knox Winnemac Community Health Center, Behind Bars Power Sports, Knox Chevrolet, Binkley's Flooring Warehouse, Good to Go, and Heinold and Feller.
5: Well, we were over yesterday at Jackie Hamburgers. Which one?
0: Which one?
5: Mark Bailey's one.
0: Okay, let's spin the wheel.
2: The Woodshed Tap.
0: Whoa, one of our other sponsors. John, call me back tomorrow. Yeah. We'll do it again.
5: I sure will.
0: All right, you have a good Wednesday.
5: All right.
0: Bye-bye now. And it's John Osmolski playing the contest, and here is more about the Woodshed Tap.
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0: Okay, you know, a lot goes behind a great song and a great production. That's a good producer. One of my favorite guys in the industry down through the years has been David Foster. I just love his work, and he got a chance to produce Chicago's 1980s stuff. Oh my gosh, that's my favorite Chicago ever, was the 1980s Chicago. All right, I've got a tune that David Foster produced and played on for the movie track, St. Elmo's Fire. It's the instrumental version. I love it, so I'm just going to play it for you. And then I'm going to play a Chicago song produced by David Foster from their 18 album, I believe. Stay tuned. We're going to have the OD Sharks coming up. Yeah, the OD Sharks, you know, they were the winners of the Junior Shark Tank, Stark Tank Shark Competition. So we're going to play that interview. The girls are delightful to have on. Check the post out on Facebook as well. We had fun recording that. And, of course, their sponsor, Claire Miller, brought them over. Appreciate them. Okay, how about it? David Foster on Vinyl Gold Radio.

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3: Well, congratulations are in order to some folks from the Oregon Davids High School. I want to say good morning to their sponsor, Claire Miller. Claire, thanks for bringing the girls over.
4: Thank you for having us.
3: Well, I am talking about Stark Tank and the high school business pitch competition. OD came out on top. So congratulations, girls. Thank you so much.
5: Yeah, thank you.
6: Thank you for having us.
3: All right, today we want to say a big good morning. Claire, I'll let you introduce the girls who you brought with you today.
4: This is Lauren Soroki, Victoria Nega, and Kinley Orr, some of my principals of business students.
3: Principals of business. Okay, so girls, I want to ask you to talk about what your invention creation business idea, what did you present at Stark Tank, and give me some details. Who wants to start?
7: I will. All three of us are involved in 4-H, and we just love helping out our community and being involved with 4-H. So we wanted to do something along the lines, and every year we, all three of us, struggle to put fans up, and it's just the last thing we want to do. And so, you know, we're like, I see a bunch of other people always forgetting their fans and struggling to put them up. So we just thought, you know, it's a great idea to help out our community. So we just went along with that idea.
3: So, Victoria, fans, you're talking about for the animals in the exhibits?
6: Yeah, like your livestock fans or box fans. So our business idea was we would buy fans, store them, and then we would rent them out to 4-H families and the exhibitors, so that way you wouldn't be facing the problem of the chance of forgetting a fan at home and then not being able to find one around here with limited stock in certain stores. And then also that time of year, most places are sold out to fans due to the heat, so one way we could help our community. So,
3: well, Kinley, it does get hot during the 4-H fair. Is it some unwritten rule in the sky that it just gets hot during fair week?
4: Yeah, I don't know. Every year, though, it seems like it's the hottest week of the year.
3: Okay, so your pitch idea was to have a fan rental business for the animals.
4: Yes.
6: Yeah.
3: Wow. Claire, what did you think when they approached you with the idea?
4: I loved it. And, you know, I was teaching them as a business, you have to start with a problem that you're solving, right? So I wanted it to come from a place of need, and I'm not a 4-H'er, but they are. So they were really good at explaining the need to me. And then, yeah, we just went from there. But I thought it was a great idea coming from a place that they were really passionate about.
3: Okay, girls, I'll put you on the spot. Who's forgotten a fan? Any of you forgotten fans?
6: Definitely.
4: Yeah, definitely. Yeah.
3: So like you said, Claire, comes from experience.
4: Right, yeah, absolutely.
3: Okay, well, let's talk about 4-H. Of course, we are planning big here at WKVI. We go live every year at the fair, and we've already got our sponsors all lined up for every day except one so far, and we want to get interviews lined up. So let's talk about your projects this year. Kinley, what are you doing at the fair?
7: I'm doing 3 meat goats, 2 pigs, and 2 ducks.
3: Okay, quack, quack. Victoria?
6: I'm taking a breeding heifer and then a young starter calf, and along with another pig, and then a couple indoor projects like farm toy scene and cupcake decorating. You know, kind of keep me a little busy over the summer, keep me out of trouble.
3: I guess so. What about you, Lauren?
7: I am taking 1 meat goat, 1 pig, 2 or 3 ducks, 4 chickens, and my breeding rabbit, And then I will also be doing recycling for the exhibit building.
3: Well, your hands are full, girls.
7: Yes.
3: I don't think any of you have any problem wasting time with time wasting, right?
4: No.
3: Plenty busy. Well, okay, OD Sharks, congratulations. We celebrate your win. And yeah, what a great idea. And it's a great business, like you said, Claire, fulfilling a need.
4: Yes, absolutely.
3: I love that. I love that. Well, I understand you got something you want to talk about, too. Mentioned that something's coming up as a little fundraiser for you guys.
6: Yeah. So we are all freshmen, and so we are having a freshman fundraiser for our class. The money goes towards our prom in the future and our senior trip. So it's a family movie night at the school this Friday, May 15th at 7:30. Admittance is free will donation, and we'll have tons of like popcorn, drinks, snacks, glow necklaces and stuff. But the movie will be Cars.
3: Okay, sounds like a fun night. Well, again, congratulations, girls. Thanks for coming back to be on the radio. No stranger to radio, all three of you, right?
6: Yeah.
3: I've heard some middle school news voices here, right? You guys all did that, so thanks for that. All right, it is the Oregon Davis Sharks, the winner of the 2026 High School Pitch Competition.
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10: Fox News, I'm CJ Papa. Dozens of youth in a military van playing for the arrival of President Trump in China for critical meetings with China's President Xi Jinping.
11: President is trying to set the tone that he is coming at this from a position of strength, not weakness. Of course, you've got the Iran conflict looming in the background of these trade talks. He wants to make sure the focus remains on trade, not Iran.
10: That's White House correspondent Aisha Hosni in Beijing. As for China and the Islamic Republic,
12: normally 40-50% of China's oil passes through the Strait of Hormuz, while the U.S. blockade remains in effect exactly 1 month today. In fact, shipping data shows Chinese-owned oil tankers passing through the Strait of Hormuz overnight with Iran's permission.
10: That's Fox's Lucas Tomlinson in Dubai. 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
2: For the Tri-County Weather Center, it'll be partly sunny today, high around 56, winds gusting at 30 miles an hour, maybe a chance of rain here and there. Tonight, clear and a low of 40, winds gusting at 25 miles an hour. For Thursday, sunny and 64, Thursday night, cloudy and a low of 46, and your outlook for Friday, 30% chance of showers, cloudy and a high near 70. To see the extended forecast, visit our website, WKVI.com.
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0: have so much more prepared for you in the coming weeks here on the John Tesh Radio Program. Don't miss a second of it. We'll be right back. John Tesh with you. It's time to plug you into more intelligence for your life. And check this out. Research shows the more coffee you and I drink, the less effective it is at energizing us. It's called caffeine tolerance. But if you'd rather not drink gallons of coffee to get results, a new study from the International Life Science Institute found an effective solution. You just avoid drinking coffee for one full week. Really? Because for most people, that'll help us reset our bodies, so it's almost like we're getting the benefits of drinking caffeine for the very first time again. Researchers say this is down to how caffeine messes with a neurotransmitter called adenosine, which normally makes us feel sleepy, but every time we consume caffeine, we block some adenosine from ever reaching our brain, which is why we feel more energized. But the more often you block it, the more your brain responds by creating new receptors to absorb it, which causes you to need even more coffee to get results. But the opposite happens when you avoid coffee. Instead of adding new adenosine receptors, your brain sheds them, so your caffeine sensitivity gradually returns to normal levels. This study says most people fully reset to normal within a week. Do you think you could tolerate a reset? Reach out. My email is john@tesh.com.
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0: There's a new organizing trend that sounds completely backward. You make a huge mess on purpose. It's the chaos decluttering method. You take one small space, like a drawer or pantry shelf, and dump everything out into one big pile. The idea is to create a mess so obvious you can't ignore it, and then you're forced to deal with it. Decluttering expert Mac Paxton says it works because it creates urgency and keeps you going. But here's the catch. It only works for certain personalities. It's best for people whose homes are already pretty tidy, but who have hidden messes behind closed doors. Here's a quick test to know if it's for you. Look at your kitchen counters right now. If they're clear because clutter stresses you out, chaos decluttering may be your method. But if your home already feels out of control, adding more mess can backfire and leave you feeling overwhelmed instead of motivated. The other critical rule is to start small, like with a junk drawer, not your entire kitchen. The goal is to have a quick win and see progress. And that sense of completion will give your brain a reward and make you more likely to keep going.
1: Intelligence for your life.
0: Okay, coming up, what's the difference between a hurricane named Joseph and one named Josephine? Well, one is three times deadlier. I'll tell you why hurricane names make a big difference. Fascinating. Next.
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10: 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What is coming up? A new block just went up. The Knox Middle School is having their third annual block party. It's on May 22nd from 4 to 7 p.m. at the bus parking lot. Food and drinks, face painting, dunk tank, games, music, snow cones. A lot going on. The Knox Band Boosters will have food there. Darlene's Taste of Tacos, Kona Ice, Rabbit Coffee. It is sponsored by the Knox Middle School Student Council, the National Junior Honor Society, and the Committee of Excellence. Okay, what else is coming up? How about a yard sale, rummage sale event at the Little Dove Church in Toto? Yeah, on Range Road there. It's going on Friday and Saturday. A wide variety of items, including tools and a lot more. The sale takes place from 9 to 5 p.m. both days. The Pulaski County Library Board has an open position, and all the details are on the website and a block there. Find out there if you're interested in serving on the library board. How about the You Matter 2 garage sale event that's going on at 18890 5th Road in Plymouth? All the information's on the calendar. They're having this garage sale event to benefit veterans and first responders. It's a nonprofit organization. Hoosier Valley Railroad Museum, yeah, their train ride season is going on right now. Do not miss a train ride this season. All the prices are on the website and your link to purchase tickets. There will be a fun summer coming up, so make plans now to take a train ride. City of Knox is having their yard sale days this weekend, 14th, 15th, and 16th, from 8 to 4. Find out all the information on the calendar. Thursday night's Pray for Knox event is going to be held at Trinity Assembly. That is at 6 o'clock. They'll have an hour of prayer followed with food and fellowship there on Washington Street and Shield Streets there at the corner. Lucky Clover's 4-H meeting is on the 21st at Knox High School at 3:15. Food Distribution Day coming up in Star City on the 22nd. It's going to be held at the Star City United Methodist Church. Information's on the calendar. And don't forget, we talked yesterday on the radio about the Pulaski County Human Services annual event, May Older Americans Month, and you can celebrate Pulaski's 250. It's all going on at a picnic that's going to be held at the Star City Community Building on May 27th. Resource Fair starts at 11. It's a hot dog fun picnic day. All the information is on the calendar. That's a look at it. Community calendar on air. The announcements are brought to us by the Papa. It is Papa Farm Pizza downtown Knox. It is pizza worth driving for. Open Tuesday through Saturday at 3 p.m.
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0: I'm John Tesh. This is the place where you can solve your money problems, your family issues, a place to improve your love life, and help you lose those 10 pounds.
1: Don't miss this stuff.
0: This is the 411, so your life doesn't become a 911.
2: Ah, what's in a name? Well, when it comes to hurricanes, a whole lot. A hurricane named Mindy won't make people run for cover like a hurricane named Marco would. And that's why storms with female names are more likely to kill people than those with male names. This is according to the National Academy of Sciences. They examined the death tolls from all the hurricanes that have hit the U.S. since 1950, leaving out highly unusual superstorms like Katrina. They found that masculine-named storms killed about 15 people on average, but hurricanes with female names killed three times as many people. It's because we tend to view things with female names as gentler, so people are more likely to refuse an evacuation order if a storm has a female name. This is a fact. Why not give all hurricanes male names? Well, because the National Hurricane Center got too many complaints when all storms had female names. So after 1979, they began alternating between male and female names.

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1: These statements have not been evaluated by the FDA. This product is not intended to diagnose, treat, cure, or prevent any disease.

0: Well, Gib, this just in. It turns out that people don't want to share their space with roommates anymore, even if it's cheaper. Basically, privacy and personal space are things people aren't willing to compromise on. So what's going on? Renters say they're willing to pay a premium to avoid roommates because more people are working from home. Okay. And they don't want a roommate around distracting them.
1: Also, look, I think when people started working from home, they started spending more and more time at home, they started to realize just... It used to be if you had an apartment in the city and you had like three roommates, you were there, but then you were always going out, you were meeting people, right, you were seeing people. Right. And then when you were stuck there for so long, all of a sudden you're like, these people? And you got to the point. I mean, it's why like some people got divorced for the same reason.
0: Oh, yeah.
1: You start looking at these people.
0: I had no idea who you were.
1: Right. And at a certain point, you're like, I've had enough. I think that people are going, hey, I'm willing to spend a little bit more money to have just a little bit more peace of mind in my life. Yeah, and that means not having a roommate. I absolutely get that. I think about in college, they had these singles. They were one room on my dorm floors, right? And they were always smaller and way more cramped than the doubles, but they always went first. People always wanted those immediately because they were so, you had your own private space.
0: Right. But now there's so much science backing up the fact that the hypothesis that community helps you live longer.
1: Right.
0: Yeah, it keeps you
1: healthier. As long as you like the community.
0: Community.

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1: 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But now, we are starting the new year off on a healthier note by taking active liver supplements from New Nordic every day.
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4: Fox News, I'm CJ Papa. Dozens of youth in a military van playing for the arrival of President Trump in China for critical meetings with China's President Xi Jinping.
5: President is trying to set the tone that he is coming at this from a position of strength, not weakness. Of course, you've got the Iran conflict looming in the background of these trade talks. He wants to make sure the focus remains on trade, not Iran.
4: It's White House correspondent Aisha Hosni in Beijing. As for China and the Islamic Republic,
6: normally 40 to 50% of China's oil passes through the Strait of Hormuz, while the U.S. blockade remains in effect exactly 1 month today. In fact, shipping data shows Chinese-owned oil tankers passing through the Strait of Hormuz overnight with Iran's permission.
4: That's Fox's Lucas Tomlinson in Dubai. America's listening to Fox News.
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3: From the Tri-County Weather Center, it'll be partly sunny today. High around 56. Winds gusting at 30 miles an hour. Maybe a chance of rain here and there. Tonight, clear in a low of 40. Winds gusting at 25 miles an hour. For Thursday, sunny in 64. Thursday night, cloudy in a low of 46. And your outlook for Friday, 30% chance of showers. Cloudy and a high near 70. To see the extended forecast, visit our website, WKVI.com.

0: www.tesh.com is where you can send me an email. Thousands do every week. We would love to hear from you. You are plugged into the John Tesh Radio Show. I am your grateful host, and you've heard us talk about enclothed cognition, right? That's when what we're wearing changes our mindset and behaviors, like wearing a business suit makes us feel powerful, or wearing sweats makes us feel relaxed. Wearing a tie makes me play better piano. Well, here's another way the things we wear can influence our self-image. You'll find this fascinating. It's a study from Psychological Science. Beware of wearing knockoffs, they say, like a fake Rolex you bought at a flea market for $20. Even if nobody else knows it's fake, you do. And that can make us act dishonestly. So for the study, scientists recruited a large sample of women, for example, and gave all of them expensive designer sunglasses to wear. The glasses were the real thing, but half the women thought they were wearing knockoffs. Then they had the women take a test and score themselves based on the honor system. Well, 70% of the women who thought their sunglasses were fake cheated and gave themselves a higher score than they should have. The experts say wearing counterfeit glasses not only fails to boost a person's self-image, it actually makes us feel like phonies and cheaters on the inside, which has real-world consequences, right? So the simple advice from the researchers, we should go ahead and wear cheap sunglasses, just not designer knockoffs. Interesting.
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0: 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It could be what's on your plate. I'll share what to eat for a better night's sleep next.

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Experts are now telling us a better night's sleep starts in the kitchen. Erica Jansen is a professor of nutritional sciences at the University of Michigan School of Public Health. She says there's a growing body of research that shows consistent healthy eating can have a meaningful impact on your sleep quality and duration. It's not one magic food, though. It's your whole diet. It turns out people who eat Mediterranean or DASH diets have a lower risk of developing insomnia. So think lean protein, fruits and vegetables, whole grains, nuts, seeds, and dairy. A lot of those foods contain tryptophan, an amino acid that the body converts into melatonin. Tryptophan-rich foods include turkey, chicken, salmon, eggs, nuts, seeds, and dairy.

0: And in a study of 11,000 people, those with the lowest tryptophan intake were more likely to have insomnia and shorter sleep duration. And when you eat matters too. Stopping food at least 3 hours before bed was shown to improve people's natural body clock, blood pressure, heart rate, and blood sugar overnight. The takeaway? Better sleep does start in the kitchen, not in the bedroom.
1: Intelligence for your life.
0: And coming up, the hottest dating trend could help you find somebody who's emotionally solid. Stand by.

0: your hometown dealership, Knox Chevrolet. Here's Jeff Camby.
1: Well, the lot always looks great, Jeff. Selection's always good here. And but what if, let's say, somebody's coming in or just driving by and scouting things out, and they don't see what they want? You know, you still need to stop in the dealership and talk to one of you guys, right?
2: Absolutely, yes, because we have several trade partners that we work with. If we don't have what you're looking for, there's a very good chance we can find it for you.
1: Well, then, too, then if you get to handle the deal, you know, front to back, you got the service department, you can take care of them all here. And, yeah, we do want to encourage people to get in, of course, drive by and look at the lot, but come in and talk to you guys.
2: Yeah, absolutely. You know, I think everybody would like to keep their business local if they can. And, you know, yeah. I think that's a big push for your small towns. You want your small town dealers to be there.
1: Sure.
2: Shop local if you can.
1: That's the way to do it. That's why we're here, too.
2: Absolutely.
1: Encouraging everybody. Well, of course, you know, Marley Egan can help. J.R. Robinson, Mark in the financing department, a lot of options, and of course, the man himself, Jeff Camby, been here for years and years.
2: That's so. Right, yeah, come see us, we'll definitely take care of you.
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0: 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Jay, thanks so much for coming by. 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

0: Files. Here's what singles in their 30s, 40s, and beyond want these days when it comes to a partner. According to Bumble's 2025 dating trend report, 95% of singles are worried about the future. And in response to that, 60% of women are prioritizing, quote, emotional stability in potential partners over anything else. But how can you know who will be dependable? Well, you use what's known as future-proofing. That's how. Certified counselor Sean Boodram says future-proofing is a strategy that involves asking questions that help you understand if the relationship will have long-term potential. For example, what was your life like as a kid? That'll give you insight into how they feel about family and children. It's a good one. Next, would you ever move to a different city? Now, their answer can tell you about where they envision themselves living long-term. Another future-proofing question, have you always wanted the job you have now? Ooh, that's good. Use this answer to find out their long-term career aspirations. And then ask, what do you spend most of your time doing? Their answer will help you gain insight into their hobbies, work-life balance, and priorities in life. So the beauty of this future-proofing, and you want to be subtle with it, of course, is that it lays all the cards on the table from the start and prevents you from wasting each other's time.
1: Tell us what you think. Facebook.com/John Tesh.

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0: All your favorite music plus intelligence for your life. I'm John Tesh. I am here each and every day to bring you all the information you need to live your life a whole lot better. As we say on this program every day, don't miss this stuff.
1: Gibb, despite what you and I may see on the Real Housewives franchise,
2: as much as we watch that,
1: yeah, I have no urge. You know, women are better at conflict resolution than men, so people just punch each other out and stuff.
2: On yeah, that thing. I yeah. mean, it's yeah, you know, it's all that. Heightened for television. It's reality in quotes, TV.
1: Yeah. So studies show when women are part of conflict resolution and prevention on a global scale, it improves outcomes between groups at war. According to the United Nations Security Council, hello, when women lead peace talks, a truce lasts a full 20 to 25% longer. So if you're fighting with somebody or your coworkers are, you may want to have a woman negotiate your peace deal.
2: I think this is a generalization that clearly does not apply to your home. That's what I'll say. Because your home, you are definitely the peacemaker of the between you and your wife. This makes sense. Up until now, I think all the wars have been started by men, with the exception of like Cleopatra and Catherine the Great. We're dealing with a lot of male-centered wars.
1: Yeah.
2: I think it's time to let them try.
1: Yeah, I asked my wife recently. I said, hey, because we were talking about the Bay of Pigs, and I said, hey, do you think if you were negotiating with Khrushchev that it would have been different? She goes, yeah, it would have been different. We would have been nuked.
2: Fair.
1: It's good to know.
2: Yeah, I think that's fair.
1: Yeah, and not hard for me to believe.
2: No. But.

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2: Hey, some items to let you know about this week on WKBI's community calendar. It is time for the City of Knox's annual citywide yard sale event. That's on the 14th, 15th, and 16th. So, you never know what you'll find at a yard sale. Get out and cruise around the city. Also, there's a yard sale, rummage sale event going on at Little Dove Church in Toto. That will be held on Friday and Saturday, 2652 South Range Road in Toto, of course, Little Dove Dale. There, sale takes place from 9 to 5 both days, a variety of items, including some tools. You don't want to miss that one. Then, telling you about an item that's coming up next week, the Knox Middle School 3rd Annual Block Party is on the 22nd from 4 to 7 p.m. at the bus parking lot there at the middle school. Food and drinks, face painting, dunk tank, games, music, snow cones, a lot more too. It's sponsored by the Middle School Student Council, the National Junior Honor Society, and the Committee of Excellence. Of course, on-air announcements brought to us by It Is Pizza We're Driving For, It Is Sandwiches, It Is Wings, It Is Papa Farm Pizza, downtown Knox, 772-5888. They're open Tuesday through Saturday at 3 p.m. And don't forget, the wood-fired pizza truck's going to be out for the season. That's the best. Wood-fired Pizza, Papa Farm, the sponsor of our community calendar. The Bolt family and all the crew from our local McDonald's restaurants are happy to be a part of our sports action here on WKVI. The Bolt family has enjoyed being community members for nearly 4 decades and support the efforts of all of our young athletes.
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This one was a surprise to me. Did you know that tomatoes are good for your oral health? It comes down to their lycopene content, powerful antioxidant I'm always talking about. But now we know it protects cells from aging and damage, and we've talked about how tomatoes are good for heart health as well. But it turns out they also keep gum tissue healthy, and most importantly, tomatoes can reduce the risk of gum disease. This goes for products made with tomatoes too, like pasta sauce. That's fun. A study in the Journal of Dental Sciences found that lycopene reduced gum inflammation and swelling. So ask for extra sauce on your pasta and pizza, and you can have extra helpings of salsa as well for your mouth.

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2: Fox News, I'm CJ Papa. Dozens of youth in a military van playing for the arrival of President Trump in China for critical meetings with China's President Xi Jinping.
3: President is trying to set the tone that he is coming at this from a position of strength, not weakness. Of course, you've got the Iran conflict looming in the background of these trade talks. He wants to make sure the focus remains on trade, not Iran.
2: It's White House correspondent Aisha Hosni in Beijing. As for China and the Islamic Republic,
4: normally 40 to 50% of China's oil passes through the Strait of Hormuz, while the U.S. blockade remains in effect exactly 1 month today. In fact, shipping data shows Chinese-owned oil tankers passing through the Strait of Hormuz overnight with Iran's permission.
2: That's Fox's Lucas Tomlinson in Dubai. 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
7: Average gasoline prices in Indiana have fallen 46.5 cents per gallon over the last week, averaging $4.36 per gallon yesterday, according to Gas Buddy's survey of 3,271 stations across the state of Indiana. I'm Becca Shepherd for Stark County Family Dentistry from the WKVI Information Center. Prices in Indiana are 40.6 cents per gallon higher than they were a month ago and stand at $1.31 per gallon higher than they were a year ago. The national average price of diesel has increased 0.2 cents compared to a week ago and now stands at $5.623 per gallon. The lowest reported gas prices in local communities include in Winnemac and Pulaski County for $4.52. In Stark County over the past week, the cheapest gas was $4.39 found in both Knox and Groverton. LaPorte County had $4.11 per gallon this week in Michigan City, and Marshall County was reporting $4.19 in Bremen this week. According to Gas Buddy price reports, the cheapest station in Indiana was priced at $3.49 per gallon yesterday, while the most expensive was $5.09 a gallon, which is a difference of $1.60 per gallon. The national average price of gasoline has risen 5.1 cents per gallon in the last week and averages $4.48 per gallon as of yesterday. You can find all these statistics and more online at gasbuddy.com. This is a reminder to the citizens of Knox that the City of Knox Police Department will be holding golf cart inspections and permitting this upcoming Saturday and Sunday, May 16th and 17th. These inspections will take place from 1 to 4 p.m. Central Time both days. Residents are reminded that golf cart permits from 2025 expire on May 31st of this year. Those getting inspections need to bring their driver's license and proof of insurance. There is a $25 fee for a daytime permit or $30 for both day and nighttime. There will be another inspection date next weekend, May 23rd and 24th, also from 1 to 4 p.m. Central Time. Citizens are reminded that permits are required to operate golf carts in Knox. The City of Knox Police Department thanks its citizens for helping to keep the community safe. The City of LaPorte has announced that this upcoming Saturday, May 16th, there will be a household hazardous waste collection event. The event will take place at LaPorte County Fairgrounds from 9 a.m. to 2 p.m. Central Time on Saturday. This event is sponsored by LaPorte County Solid Waste District, and it allows citizens to bring hazardous household waste, such as batteries, fluorescent and LED light bulbs, medicines, and even sharps, such as needles and syringes, all to be disposed of safely. Please note that all hazardous waste must be brought in 5-gallon containers or smaller, and the event is meant for residents only, no businesses. Those with any questions can call 219-363-1450. There will be additional hazardous household waste disposal dates in LaPorte County once per month through October of this year. An announcement from the Oregon Davis School Corporation extends an invitation to the Oregon Davis FFA Achievement Banquet. The banquet is scheduled to take place on Sunday, May 24th, beginning at 2 p.m. at the Oregon Davis Junior Senior High School cafeteria. The announcement invited all current FFA members, their families, staff, and alumni and supporters. The banquet will celebrate the accomplishments of the organization over the 2025-2026 school year. A main dish and drinks will be provided for attendees. FFA members are asked to bring the following based on what grade they're in. 7th and 8th graders are requested to bring side dishes. 9th through 11th graders are requested to bring desserts. And 12th graders, just bring yourselves. The community is invited to attend this banquet and celebrate Oregon Davis's FFA on May 24th. WKVI News and information on the hour is brought to you by Dr. Andrew Frazier and the staff over at Stark County Family Dentistry in Knox, now in their location on Highway 35 next to First Source Bank. 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I'm Becca Shepherd from the WKVI Information Center. 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
7: Turning now to funeral arrangements. 93-year-old Bonnie L. Hannawalt of Winnemac passed away May 4th. Graveside services will be held at 1 p.m. today, Wednesday, May 13th, at the Winnemac Cemetery South Lawn Edition. Memorial contributions can be made to the Winnemac Fire Department in memory of 93-year-old Bonnie L. Hannawalt of Winnemac. 47-year-old Carrie Danielle Sloan of Fort Wayne and formerly of Knox passed away May 5th. Friends will be received from 1 to 2 p.m. tomorrow, Thursday, May 14th, at the Brayman & Son Memorial Chapel in Knox. Memorials may be made to the funeral home in memory of 47-year-old Carrie Danielle Sloan of Fort Wayne, formerly of Knox. 72-year-old Michael Edward Mike Cloud of Pulaski passed away May 7th. Visitation will take place from 3 to 7 p.m. Eastern Time tomorrow, Thursday, May 14th, at Frayne Mortuary in Winnemac. In lieu of flowers, memorial contributions may be made to Friends of Tippecanoe River State Park or the Cystic Fibrosis Foundation in memory of 72-year-old Michael Edward Mike Cloud of Pulaski. 70-year-old Buford Glenn Miller of Knox passed away May 10th. Friends will be received from 11 a.m. until the time of the 1 p.m. service this Friday, May 15th at the Brayman & Son Memorial Chapel in Knox. Contributions may be made to the family in memory of 70-year-old Buford Glenn Miller of Knox. 91-year-old Henrietta Weyberg Bailey of Valparaiso, formerly of Madarieville, passed away May 9th. Cremation will take place at Frayne Crematory in Winnemac. There will be a visitation from 3 to 4 p.m. Eastern Time this Saturday, May 16th at Frayne Mortuary in Madarieville, with services to be held at 4 p.m. Memorial contributions may be made to the Seventh-day Adventist Church in Winfield for Henrietta Weyberg Bailey of Valparaiso, formerly of Madarieville. 65-year-old Michelle L. DeGard of Knox, formerly of Gary, passed away May 8th. Her visitation will take place from 11 a.m. to 1 p.m. Central Time this Saturday, May 16th at M.C. Smith Funeral Home in Knox, with funeral services to follow at 1 p.m. That's in memory of 65-year-old Michelle L. DeGard of Knox, formerly of Gary. You can find complete obituary information online at WKVI.com.
1: For the Tri-County Weather Center, it'll be partly sunny today. High around 56, winds gusting at 30 miles an hour, maybe a chance of rain here and there. Tonight, clear and a low of 40, winds gusting at 25 miles an hour. For Thursday, sunny and 64. Thursday night, cloudy and a low of 46. And your outlook for Friday, 30% chance of showers, cloudy and a high near 70. To see the extended forecast, visit our website, WKVI.com. 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
9: Corn, soybeans, and wheat again follow crude oil markets higher. This is Hoosier Ag Today's Tuesday Midday Farm Market Update. Final positioning before USDA at noon Eastern had markets up, but the biggest contributor again is Iran headlines driving crude over $3 higher. Winter wheat ratings continue to decline too, lifting wheat futures. July corn at midday is up 4 cents, 4.79 and a quarter. September up 3.5 cents. December over $5 now, up 3 cents. July beans 12.22 and three quarters, up almost a dime. August 9 cents higher at 12.17. November now at 12.02, that's up 7 cents. July wheat 20.5 cents higher, 6.54 and a half. June live cattle 250.35, up 95. June lean hogs 99.57, down 65. I'm Ian DeEubank. Who's your ag today? Indiana's Farm Network.
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0: probably not all that exciting. International crop sizes were talked about pre-report, but also the war premium and more Trump Xi probably affects the closing prices today versus anything we see in the supply and demand report. Wheat is getting a bump, not due to any increased demand, but about the question of how low the crop size will go in the hard red winter wheat belt. Texas, Oklahoma, Kansas continuing to report lower numbers. I'm Ryan Martin.
1: This is Hoosier Ag Today. It's the Wednesday Farm Market Preview. I'm Andy Eubank, and I'm joined by Arlen Suderman at StoneX. A day after a nice rally in corn, beans, and wheat following the USDA May crop update. Arlen, does that rally have legs?
2: Typically, the money flow tends to chase these things for several days, but we're already at substantially higher levels than we previously were. I think one of the big questions is, what does wheat do out of this? I think corn will follow the lead of wheat. Soybeans kind of have their own story with biofuel. They'll be following the soy oil price. With wheat, we have the industry tour of the Central Plains going on this week, where they're traveling through and testing wheat fields, actually counting heads and measuring heads at a time when temperatures are in their 90s to see if they confirm USDA's numbers or even suggest that maybe the crop's even smaller.
1: That is Arlen Suderman, and I'm Andy Eubank. Hoosier Ag Today, Indiana's Farm Network.
3: 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That's with a new tool called Alexa for Shopping. It replaces the old Rufus shopping assistant, which did not have AI. The producer price index, a measure of inflation at the wholesale level before products hit consumers, up 6% in April from a year ago, the highest level in 4 years. It's raising bets that the Fed will likely raise rates before lowering them to get a handle on stubbornly high inflation. On Wall Street, despite that, stocks are mixed. The Dow is lower by 0.33%, but the tech-heavy NASDAQ up almost 300 points, more than 1% higher. Chipmaker stocks are soaring. The S&P right now up 0.5%, and oil a little bit lower, 102 a barrel. And no real surprises in the Fed's annual survey of household economics, showing 4/10 of adults say they're concerned about finding or holding on to their job last year. Tom Busby, Bloomberg Radio.
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0: John Tesh. We're coming back with all the information you need to live a better life. John Tesh with you, and here and now I am ready to hack away your stress. If your stress is spiraling all the way into an anxiety attack, it turns out asking yourself a question or two is scientifically proven to dial down your emotions. Now, these come from psychiatry professor Dr. Charles Raisin from the University of Wisconsin. Dr. Raisin says, anxiety is almost always about a future fear, right? Think about it, like losing somebody you love or a looming bill you will not be able to pay. But anxiety can be paralyzing. So when you start feeling your anxiety rise, ask yourself this first. Am I going to die? And then this one. How bad are things really right now in this moment? Now, Teresa says the answer to the first question will almost certainly be no, I'm not going to die. And realizing that you're safe and that you will survive will help put things in perspective. I know it sounds simple, but it works. And Professor Raisin says asking yourself those questions is going to lower your body's cardiac and nervous system response to stress. And he recommends asking these questions out loud. When your anxiety is better controlled, you can think more clearly to come up with solutions. So try those two questions when you feel your anxiety escalating. Am I going to die? And how bad are things at this moment?
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0: Coming up, restaurants and bars from coast to coast are banning phones these days, and customers say it's actually improving their night out. I'll tell you why businesses are forcing their customers to unplug in a moment.

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1: Meet Matthew Preston. 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
1: More restaurants and bars are asking customers to put their phones away these days or even locking devices up while you're there. This is because the average person checks their phone about 144 times a day. So to bring back real connection, restaurants and bars are going phone-free from the upscale supper club chain Delilah's to some Chick-fil-A locations. And when customers hand over their phones for a couple of hours, they say the experience is surprisingly powerful. No distractions, no scrolling, just conversation. Some restaurants are even offering incentives like free dessert if you keep your phone off the table and out of sight. And it's not just about conversation. Researchers from the University of British Columbia found that people who used their devices while out for dinner enjoyed themselves far less. And people whose phones are out on the table at a restaurant, they end up using them for 11% of the meal. So whether the restaurant requires it or not, put your phone away during the next meal and give your dining companions your undivided attention. You're going to enjoy the meal a whole lot more, we promise.
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1: 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Want to know? Just be an angry person. I'll explain why anger is so damaging and why that's especially true for women.

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0: All right, my friends, if your temper tends to go from 0 to 60 in seconds, you need to control it for the sake of your health, relationships, and career. First, you should know that angry people do in fact have more heart problems, strokes, and chronic pain than those who remain calm. And if you scream, if you slam doors, or you break things, that's called explosive anger. And the American Journal of Cardiology says this explosive anger makes a person more than twice as likely to have a heart attack. And then anger can also damage relationships. Yeah, understatement, right? Women tend to stay angry longer than men on average. That's according to the American Psychological Association. That's because women are more likely to suppress their feelings and silently seethe. And then anger can hurt your career. And again, women have it worse than men. A study from Yale found that people thought women who had angry outbursts were less competent than a man who behaved the same way. It's not fair, but apparently that's what the study found.
1: The John Tesh Radio Show. Intelligence for your life.

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1: I had a friend who used to come to work here. He was a neurologist. Several years ago, he introduced me to the hospital. He really liked it, and I've been here since then.
0: Now part of the General Surgery Department at the hospital.
2: A lot of great people here, a lot of great professionals.
1: The hospital staff is excellent. I would not be here if it wasn't for hospital staff. They're excellent.
2: If someone is suffering with pain, that I liked your attitude. There is hope.
1: There's always hope. I'm very optimistic about that. Yes, there's always hope. We all have to work on it. It's not just you come here, you see me or anyone in our practice and be good. The responsibility is a shared responsibility. Patients have their responsibilities. I have certain things that I must do. And then the family doctor and other specialists involved in that patient's care are equally responsible. We all have to work together. Then we can have a good outcome.
0: Dr. Siddiqui, the pain management specialist at our local community hospital, Pulaski Memorial Hospital. Quality care closer to home. Well, with the season, you know what that means. It is time for the Hoosier Valley Railroad Museum's train schedule. Yeah, they are in full swing. You can check out WKBI's community calendar for all the information. Passengers have their choice of riding in open-air sightseeing cars or vintage cars while rolling down the tracks through the Northwest Indiana countryside. Train excursions are a round trip from the depot. Travel about 5 miles to the Kankakee River at English Lake before returning to North Judson. All the information and pricing for the trips there, the phone number. They'll also have ice cream trains this year on several special Saturdays beginning Memorial Day weekend. Sally's Small Batch Ice Cream, serving up 5 or more flavors of homemade ice cream before boarding the steam or diesel trains. Get all the information on WKBI's community calendar. Of course, community calendar events on air brought to us by the Papa. It is Papa Farm Pizza downtown Knox. It is pizza worth driving for, 772-5888. They are open Tuesday through Saturday at 3 p.m.
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9: Toter is a 96-gallon on-wheels trash can that people put by their house, fill the trash up, roll it down their driveway, and set it at the end of their drive, and then our truck comes through, picks it up, dumps it, and sets it back off.
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3: Big time win for the Oregon Davis Lady Cat Softball Club as they had a huge win on Monday night, beating South Bend Lady Panthers 26-9 in South Bend on the road. I've been told this is the first game they have won since starting their program back up 4 years ago. We congratulate the Oregon Davis Lady Cats. Also, big time congratulations to Maddie Cleek of South Central. There on the softball club, she achieved her 100th career strikeout. Quite an achievement there for Miss Cleek. Is that your sports check? I'm Mitch Columbi. 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
1: Fox News, I'm CJ Papa. Dozens of youth in a military van playing for the arrival of President Trump in China for critical meetings with China's President Xi Jinping.
2: President is trying to set the tone that he is coming at this from a position of strength, not weakness. Of course, you've got the Iran conflict looming in the background of these trade talks. He wants to make sure the focus remains on trade, not Iran.
1: It's White House correspondent Aisha Hosni in Beijing. As for China and the Islamic Republic,
3: normally 40 to 50% of China's oil passes through the Strait of Hormuz, while the U.S. blockade remains in effect exactly 1 month today. In fact, shipping data shows Chinese-owned oil tankers passing through the Strait of Hormuz overnight with Iran's permission.
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0: From the Tri-County Weather Center, it'll be partly sunny today, high around 56, winds gusting at 30 miles an hour, maybe a chance of rain here and there. Tonight, clear and a low of 40, winds gusting at 25 miles an hour. For Thursday, sunny and 64, Thursday night, cloudy and a low of 46, and your outlook for Friday, 30% chance of showers, cloudy and a high near 70. To see the extended forecast, visit our website, WKVI.com.

0: 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We're coming back. John Tesh with you, Intelligence for Your Life and Women. We now know would like a man who has a good sense of humor. This is according to Dr. Peter McGraw from the University of Colorado's Humor Research Lab. Yes, there's a laboratory on humor. He says women seek out men who can bring laughs to their stressful lives. In fact, according to a study in the journal Personality and Social Psychology, women are twice as likely as men to look for a partner who makes them laugh. But generally speaking, women don't want to hear one-liners. What attracts them most is somebody who can poke fun at themselves and see humor in stressful situations. So, you'll win more points by telling an embarrassing story about yourself than by bragging. That's how that works, because self-deprecating humor shows you're confident enough to expose your flaws.
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0: We have so much more prepared for you in the coming weeks here on the John Tesh Radio Program. Don't miss a second of it. We'll be right back. From our Health and Wellness Files, if you have chronic back pain, you may also be more sensitive to noise. A study in the Annals of Neurology found that people with ongoing back pain, they react more strongly to unpleasant sounds like nails on a chalkboard. In fact, their response was stronger than 84% of people without pain. The researchers say it may come down to how the brain processes discomfort. They believe there's a kind of shared volume knob that controls both pain and how intense sounds feel. So when pain is turned up, everything else seems to get louder too. And brain scans confirm this. For the study, people listened to harsh and annoying sounds like a knife scraping a glass bottle. And people in pain didn't just say the sounds were worse. Their brains showed stronger reactions. Now, there is some good news. A treatment called pain reprocessing therapy, which retrains how the brain interprets pain, can help reduce both pain levels and sensitivity to certain sounds. Reprocessing therapy. So if you have chronic pain, know that it isn't just physical. It may amplify how you experience the world around you. And of course, always remember that we are dedicated to helping you get pain relief and more mobility in your daily life. So always stay with us for more of that every day.
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0: And coming up, when it comes to book clubs, the hottest ones are cookbook clubs today, where foodies literally read cookbooks instead of novels. I'll tell you about it next.
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Cookbook clubs are the new dinner parties. This sounds amazing. It's where foodies read cookbooks instead of novels and gather to discuss the recipes and have potluck dinners where everybody brings a dish from the book. Cool, right? Some groups are sponsored by bookstores, libraries, or food boutiques. 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You can find, by the way, recommended reading on sites like Bon Appetit. 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Book scan data shows that cookbook sales have grown about 8% a year every year over the last decade. Some cookbook clubs even bring in nutritionists and chefs, so it's a learning opportunity. If you want to find one to join, just Google Cookbook Club and your city, or go to meetup.com. They have a whole section for cookbook clubs.

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1: 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Of course, the WKVI community calendar on our website. What is coming up? A new block just went up. The Knox Middle School is having their third annual block party. It's on May 22nd from 4 to 7 p.m. at the bus parking lot. Food and drinks, face painting, dunk tank, games, music, snow cones. A lot going on. The Knox Band Boosters will have food there. Darlene's Taste of Tacos, Kona Ice, Rabbit Coffee. It is sponsored by the Knox Middle School Student Council, the National Junior Honor Society, and the Committee of Excellence. Okay, what else is coming up? How about a yard sale, rummage sale event at the Little Dove Church in Toto? Yeah, on Range Road there. It's going on Friday and Saturday. Wide variety of items, including tools and a lot more. The sale takes place from 9 to 5 p.m. both days. The Pulaski County Library Board has an open position, and all the details are on the website and a block there. Find out there if you're interested in serving on the library board. How about the You Matter 2 garage sale event that's going on at 18890 5th Road in Plymouth? All the information is on the calendar. They're having this garage sale event to benefit veterans and first responders. It's a nonprofit organization. Hoosier Valley Railroad Museum, yeah, their train ride season is going on right now. Do not miss a train ride this season. All the prices are on the website and your link to purchase tickets. There will be a fun summer coming up, so make plans now to take a train ride. City of Knox is having their yard sale days this weekend, 14th, 15th, and 16th from 8 to 4. Find out all the information on the calendar. Thursday night's Pray for Knox event is going to be held at Trinity Assembly. That is at 6 o'clock. They'll have an hour of prayer followed with food and fellowship there on Washington Street and Shield Streets there at the corner. Lucky Clover's 4-H meeting is on the 21st at Knox High School at 3:15. Food Distribution Day coming up in Star City on the 22nd. It's going to be held at the Star City United Methodist Church. Information's on the calendar. And don't forget, we talked yesterday on the radio about the Pulaski County Human Services annual event, May Older Americans Month, and you can celebrate Pulaski's 250. It's all going on at a picnic that's going to be held at the Star City Community Building on May 27th. Resource Fair starts at 11. It's a hot dog fun picnic day. All the information is on the calendar. That's a look at it. Community calendar on air. The announcements are brought to us by the Papa. It is Papa Farm Pizza downtown Knox. It is pizza worth driving for, open Tuesday through Saturday at 3 p.m.
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0: Right, here's a tip that's going to help you stay alive. If you're talking on the phone hands-free while driving, Gibb, the experts say, tell your caller to hang on anytime you're making a left turn. Turns out talking while trying to navigate a left turn overloads our brain more than any other driving maneuver. This makes a lot of sense. Yeah. This comes from the frontiers in human neuroscience. The researchers said making that left turn, it limits our ability to process oncoming traffic, lights, pedestrians, and bicyclists. So if you're talking and driving, you could have a bad accident.
1: Look, even if you're not staring at your phone, even this is why when you're looking for the address, you turn the music down, right? You know that thing, we instinctively do it. Your brain has only so much processing power, right? Your brain does not have a Google server farm worth of processing power. It has very limited amount, and we can usually only process one thing at a time. So if you're on the phone with somebody and you're processing, your language under your brain is processing what you're going to say next and what the other person is saying, all of a sudden your brain no longer has the ability to mimic, to judge oncoming traffic. Like you said, there's people in the crosswalk. Right. Maybe there's a cyclist who's coming in hot thinking he's going to be the next Lance Armstrong. Or Greg LeMond. You have to be paying attention to all of those things. Do yourself the favor. Turn the music down. Pause the conversation for a second, whatever you need to do so that we can all live safer lives on the road. Because honestly.
0: Yeah. Isn't it UPS who doesn't make any left-hand turns?
1: So yeah, I think that's the delivery system that they have. Their route is optimized not for the least amount of driving for their drivers, but for the fewest amount of left turns.
0: Right. Amazing. I'm John Tesh. This is the place where you can solve your money problems, your family issues, a place to improve your love life, and help you lose those 10 pounds.
2: Don't miss this stuff.
0: This is the 411, so your life doesn't become a 911.

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But I wanna know for sure. 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

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But I wanna know for sure. So come on and hold me tight. You move.

0: Hey, here's one of those questions we get a lot on our Facebook page and through Twitter. Do you have to wash bagged salad? Well, experts say not if it says it's been pre-washed. Food science professor Dr. Luc Laborde says the chance of being infected with a foodborne illness from E. coli or Salmonella with a pre-washed salad is minuscule, as he puts it. Plus, even if there was bacteria on the lettuce, a rinse in the sink probably would not remove it anyway. Why? Because the leaves are bumpy, with nooks and crannies where the bacteria clings. Dr. Laborde says, if you're going to wash anything, make it your hands, because you're much more likely to get sick from something else you've touched, like a doorknob, your cutting board, or petting your dog while making a meal.
1: Intelligence for your life with John Tesh.

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10: Fox News, I'm CJ Papa. Dozens of youth in a military van playing for the arrival of President Trump in China for critical meetings with China's President Xi Jinping.
11: President is trying to set the tone that he is coming at this from a position of strength, not weakness. Of course, you've got the Iran conflict looming in the background of these trade talks. He wants to make sure the focus remains on trade, not Iran.
10: That's White House correspondent Aisha Hosni in Beijing. As for China and the Islamic Republic,
12: normally 40 to 50% of China's oil passes through the Strait of Hormuz, while the U.S. blockade remains in effect exactly 1 month today. In fact, shipping data shows Chinese-owned oil tankers passing through the Strait of Hormuz overnight with Iran's permission.
10: That's Fox's Lucas Tomlinson in Dubai. 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
9: For the Tri-County Weather Center, it'll be partly sunny today. High around 56. Winds gusting at 30 miles an hour. Maybe a chance of rain here and there. Tonight, clear and a low of 40. Winds gusting at 25 miles an hour. For Thursday, sunny and 64. Thursday night, cloudy and a low of 46. And your outlook for Friday, 30% chance of showers. Cloudy and a high near 70. To see the extended forecast, visit our website, WKVI.com.

contest with you, Intelligence for Your Life, and see what you think about this. Behavioral psychologist Dan Ariely has an advice column in the Wall Street Journal, and recently he was asked, if a first date isn't going well, how can you end it quickly but politely? And if somebody you meet online looks promising, how can you figure out your compatibility on it?

0: 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What do you think? 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
5: 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So they pull your attention into the present moment, and that can interrupt stress before it snowballs. Another benefit of puzzles, they tap into the servo mechanism of our brain, meaning the goal-striving mechanism, and completing a simple puzzle creates momentum. Before you know it, that small win will lead you to completing more complex tasks. One more reason to stock up on easy puzzles, they exercise both sides of the brain. They engage the logical, analytical part of the brain by fitting pieces together, and the creative left side, because you have to envision what the big picture should ultimately look like. You can find cheap puzzles at dollar stores and online, of course, and if you use them to fill your downtime, you're going to be flooded with feel-good hormones and give your brain a mini-workout.
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7: 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I'm John Tesh. I am here each and every day to bring you all the information you need to live your life a whole lot better. As we say on this program every day, don't miss this.

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All right, it turns out your morning coffee might be doing more than just waking you up. A new study from the Kremble Brain Institute in Toronto says coffee could actually help protect your brain from diseases like Alzheimer's and Parkinson's. It comes down to compounds in coffee that give coffee that bitter taste, and those compounds block the buildup of proteins that are linked to both Alzheimer's and Parkinson's. The compounds are present in decaf coffee as well. They have nothing to do with caffeine, and they form during the roasting process. And the darker, don't miss this, the darker the roast, the more of those protective compounds you get for your brain. Researchers say this is the first time the compounds have been studied in relation to those diseases. And while they're not calling coffee a cure, they do say it could be one more way to help guard yourself against cognitive issues. Dark roast.

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0: Hey, some items to let you know about this week on WKVI's community calendar. It is time for the City of Knox's annual citywide yard sale event. That's on the 14th, 15th, and 16th. So, you never know what you'll find at a yard sale. Get out and cruise around the city. Also, there's a yard sale, rummage sale event going on at Little Dove Church in Toto. That will be held on Friday and Saturday, 2652 South Range Road in Toto, of course, Little Dove Dale. There, sale takes place from 9 to 5 both days, a variety of items, including some tools. You don't want to miss that one. Then, telling you about an item that's coming up next week, the Knox Middle School 3rd Annual Block Party is on the 22nd from 4 to 7 p.m. at the bus parking lot there at the middle school. Food and drinks, face painting, dunk tank, games, music, snow cones, a lot more too. It's sponsored by the Middle School Student Council, the National Junior Honor Society, and the Committee of Excellence. Of course, on-air announcements brought to us by It Is Pizza We're Driving For, It Is Sandwiches, It Is Wings, It Is Papa Farm Pizza, downtown Knox, 772-5888. They're open Tuesday through Saturday at 3 p.m. And don't forget, the wood-fired pizza truck's going to be out for the season. That's the best. Wood-fired Pizza, Papa Farm, the sponsor of our community calendar.
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16: Fox News, I'm CJ Papa. Dozens of youth in a military van playing for the arrival of President Trump in China for critical meetings with China's President Xi Jinping.
17: President is trying to set the tone that he is coming at this from a position of strength, not weakness. Of course, you've got the Iran conflict looming in the background of these trade talks. He wants to make sure the focus remains on trade, not Iran.
16: It's White House correspondent Aisha Hosni in Beijing. As for China and the Islamic Republic,
18: normally 40 to 50% of China's oil passes through the Strait of Hormuz, while the U.S. blockade remains in effect exactly 1 month today. In fact, shipping data shows Chinese-owned oil tankers passing through the Strait of Hormuz overnight with Iran's permission.
16: That's Fox's Lucas Tomlinson in Dubai. 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
2: For the Tri-County Weather Center, it'll be partly sunny today. High around 56, winds gusting at 30 miles an hour, maybe a chance of rain here and there. Tonight, clear and a low of 40, winds gusting at 25 miles an hour. For Thursday, sunny and 64. Thursday night, cloudy and a low of 46. And your outlook for Friday, 30% chance of showers, cloudy and a high near 70. To see the extended forecast, visit our website, WKVI.com.

Week is going by quick. Welcome to Wednesday. Hey, we've got some fun national things today. National Frog Jumping Day. Ooh, National Apple Pie Day. National Receptionist Day. National Third Shift Workers Day. I remember working third shift. Also, it's National Crouton Day, National Fruit Cocktail Day. Wow, a lot of food in this one. So we'll talk about that, some other fun things I found, and great music. It's all coming up.

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0: Yes, it is time. When you hear that music, you know we're going to talk with Fred from the Melody Drive-In. Fred, thanks for being on the radio.
4: Hey, thanks for having me, Rich. Glad to be back again this weekend.
0: Well, summertime and springtime, always fun to talk about what's going on at the Melody Drive-In. I want to ask you first about the concession stand, Fred. What was the hot item flying out the door at the famous concession stand at the Melody Drive-In?
4: Well, the hot item this last weekend that actually went flying out the door was actually our chicken strips. Our chicken strips were doing pretty well this last weekend.
0: What kind of dipping sauces you got available?
4: You know what? We have a large plethora of dipping sauce. You have the ranch, the ketchup. You also have mustard. We have honey mustard. We have hot buffalo sauce, cheese. You name it, we've got the sauces.
0: Wings your way. I love it. Okay, what item you want to push for this weekend that you want listeners to think about?
4: You know, one of the items that's kind of like it's a staple at the Melody Drive-In is actually the burgers. You got to have one of the burgers while you're there.
0: Yum, yum. Okay, how was the weekend, Fred?
4: Weekend was good. I really wish the temperature was a little bit warmer, but you know what? Hopefully summer's actually going to eventually show up and we'll start to have a little more decent afternoons and evenings and we'll have some good temperatures to get through.
0: Well, let's talk Screen 1 and Screen 2 for folks that might want to get out this weekend.
4: Well, Screen 1, we got a couple of family-friendly movies coming in, starting with the new movie with Hugh Jackman, critically acclaimed. It's called The Sheep Detectives. And that's also going to be followed by another one with barnyard-type follies. It's going to be Animal Farm. That's an animated film. So we got two family movies on Screen 1. Take the family out, have a good time, and enjoy a couple family-friendly movies on Screen 1.
0: Okay, and how about Screen 2?
4: Screen 2, it's actually the film adaptation of a popular video game of the Mortal Kombat series. It's Mortal Kombat 2, and that's going to be followed by the mystery-type horror movie, Hokum, and that's going to be on Screen 2.
0: Okay, make your plans now. Friday, Saturday, and Sunday, shows start at dusk. Melody Drive-In, and get your orders in the concession stand and enjoy what Fred's got to offer. Fred, thanks so much.
4: Hey, thank you, Rich. Thanks for having me, and look forward to Memorial Weekend next weekend.
0: Oh, boy, so, we'll talk about it here on the radio.
4: All right, thanks for having me, Rich. Always a pleasure.
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So you knew I was going to go with the National Apple Pie Day, right? Oh, yeah. I'm starting right there. I think we just talked about this last week because we were talking about, wasn't it coconut cream pie day or something? I was like, you know, it's okay, but it doesn't beat a good apple pie. Well, guess what? Today's National Apple Pie Day. Yeah, all day today. So how do you celebrate it? You know how to celebrate. You eat some pie. Not hard to do. How do you like yours, though? I like apple pie anyway. I love the Amish fried pies. I could eat those until I went into a food coma. Between those and Dutch apple, I like crisscrossed. I like the ones with the sugar on top. I like the ones that's got the other crumble on top. Oh, my gosh. That plus a gallon of milk, and I'm ready to go. So I found this history out for it. The first apple pie recipe was printed in England in 1381. The list of ingredients included good apples, well, of course, good spices, figs, raisins, pears, saffron, and some type of pastry crust they called coffin. All right, so there you go. Now, apple pie existed well before the Pilgrims landed on the eastern shores of what is now the United States. But as American as apple pie, that phrase has been around for over 100 years. So let's see. During the turn of the 20th century, whole toasted cereals were becoming the health food fad. The apple pie gained a bad reputation. But I like Apple Jacks. If you're going to eat a cereal, I love Apple Jacks. But apple pie saved the day. You know, American is apple pie. You got it. Soldiers during World War II were often quoted as saying they were fighting for mom and apple pie. In 1970, advertisers used the patriotic connection with a commercial jingle, baseball, hot dogs, apple pie, and Chevrolet. I remember that. So what do you do today on National Apple Pie Day? Go get an apple pie. Get one of those Hostess pies. That's fine. Get an apple pie. Make an apple pie. Do all that other fun stuff, but get yourself an apple pie today. Ooh, yeah, don't forget to get Cool Whip on top. And enjoy.

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3: 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It is time for the Hoosier Valley Railroad Museum's train schedule. Yeah, they are in full swing. You can check out WKBI's community calendar for all the information. Passengers have their choice of riding in open-air sightseeing cars or vintage cars while rolling down the tracks through the northwest Indiana countryside. Train excursions are a round trip from the depot. Travel about 5 miles to the Kankakee River at English Lake before returning to North Judson. All the information and pricing for the trips there, the phone number. They'll also have ice cream trains this year on several special Saturdays beginning Memorial Day weekend. Sally's Small Batch Ice Cream, serving up 5 or more flavors of homemade ice cream before boarding the steam or diesel trains. Get all the information on WKBI's community calendar. 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It is Papa Farm Pizza downtown Knox. It is pizza worth driving for, 772-5888. They are open Tuesday through Saturday at 3 p.m.
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6: Fox News, I'm CJ Papa. Dozens of youth in a military van playing for the arrival of President Trump in China for critical meetings with China's President Xi Jinping.
7: President is trying to set the tone that he is coming at this from a position of strength, not weakness. Of course, you've got the Iran conflict looming in the background of these trade talks. He wants to make sure the focus remains on trade, not Iran.
8: It's White House correspondent Aisha Hosni in Beijing. As for China and the Islamic Republic,
9: normally 40 to 50% of China's oil passes through the Strait of Hormuz, while the U.S. blockade remains in effect exactly 1 month today. In fact, shipping data shows Chinese-owned oil tankers passing through the Strait of Hormuz overnight with Iran's permission.
8: That's Fox's Lucas Tomlinson in Dubai. 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
11: From the Tri-County Weather Center, it'll be partly sunny today,
5: High around 56. Winds gusting at 30 miles an hour. Maybe a chance of rain here and there. Tonight, clear and a low of 40. Winds gusting at 25 miles an hour. For Thursday, sunny and 64. Thursday night, cloudy and a low of 46. And your outlook for Friday, 30% chance of showers. Cloudy and a high near 70. To see the extended forecast, visit our website, WKVI.com.

So I did find something interesting here. It says if you botched Mother's Day, you can do a redo this weekend. What? Really? My brother always used to botch Mother's Day. He wouldn't call my mom. He'd forget to call her. Well, you know, I see her every day, and I talk to her just about every day, and all that other stuff. And he would forget on her birthday. Same thing for Mother's Day. So he would like this for a redo. But I'm reading about all these things where guys really messed up for Mother's Day. And, you know, I can understand that. You know, when the kids are smaller, you know, you have to do it. That's what we do. We have to set up the Mother's Day thing, where it's either set up the dinner, breakfast, things like that. Take her out, do what she needs to do, let her get pampered, ask her what she really wants. You know, I don't think she wants a macaroni necklace every year, but you know what I'm saying. But yeah, so if you end up messing up Mother's Day and you want to start over this weekend on Saturday or Friday or even Sunday, there you go. Now, of course, not all the restaurants are going to be packed now. They're not going to have the Mother's Day specials, but you know what? You could probably get, if you want to get her candy, I would imagine it's marked down. I'm not saying it will be. I'm just saying there you go. So if you botched it up, it's this weekend. You get a do-over.

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I came across this, and we're going to talk about it for like 10 seconds and then move on. It says, most Americans say they are cooler now than they were in high school. I am not cooler now, and I wasn't cool in high school, so I'm not anything. And those that, you know, might listen on the stream and they know who I am, never have I ever considered myself cool in high school and or cool as an adult. So there we go. Now, do you think you're cooler now than you were in high school? That's great. I'm serious. I think that's pretty cool. But with me, no. Nope. Just no.

0: 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Of course, the WKVI community calendar on our website. What is coming up? A new block just went up. The Knox Middle School is having their third annual block party. It's on May 22nd from 4 to 7 p.m. at the bus parking lot. Food and drinks, face painting, dunk tank, games, music, snow cones. A lot going on. The Knox Band Boosters will have food there. Darlene's Taste of Tacos, Kona Ice, Rabbit Coffee. It is sponsored by the Knox Middle School Student Council, the National Junior Honor Society, and the Committee of Excellence. Okay, what else is coming up? How about a yard sale, rummage sale event at the Little Dove Church in Toto? Yeah, on Range Road there. It's going on Friday and Saturday. Wide variety of items, including tools and a lot more. The sale takes place from 9 to 5 p.m. both days. The Pulaski County Library Board has an open position, and all the details are on the website and a block there. Find out there if you're interested in serving on the library board. How about the You Matter 2 garage sale event that's going on at 18890 5th Road in Plymouth? All the information is on the calendar. They're having this garage sale event to benefit veterans and first responders. It's a nonprofit organization. Hoosier Valley Railroad Museum, yeah, their train ride season is going on right now. Do not miss a train ride this season. All the prices are on the website and your link to purchase tickets. There will be a fun summer coming up, so make plans now to take a train ride. City of Knox is having their yard sale days this weekend, 14th, 15th, and 16th from 8 to 4. Find out all the information on the calendar. Thursday night's Pray for Knox event is going to be held at Trinity Assembly. That is at 6 o'clock. They'll have an hour of prayer followed with food and fellowship there on Washington Street and Shield Streets there at the corner. Lucky Clover's 4-H meeting is on the 21st at Knox High School at 3:15. Food Distribution Day coming up in Star City on the 22nd. It's going to be held at the Star City United Methodist Church. Information's on the calendar. And don't forget, we talked yesterday on the radio about the Pulaski County Human Services annual event, May Older Americans Month, and you can celebrate Pulaski's 250. It's all going on at a picnic that's going to be held at the Star City Community Building on May 27th. Resource Fair starts at 11. It's a hot dog fun picnic day. All the information is on the calendar. That's a look at it. Community calendar on air. The announcements are brought to us by the Papa. It is Papa Farm Pizza downtown Knox. It is pizza worth driving for. Open Tuesday through Saturday at 3 p.m.
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4: Big time win for the Oregon Davis Lady Cat Softball Club as they had a huge win on Monday night, beating South Bend Lady Panthers 26 runs to 9 in South Bend on the road. I've been told this is the first game they have won since starting their program back up 4 years ago. We congratulate the Oregon Davis Lady Cats. Also, big time congratulations to Maddie Cleek of South Central. There on the softball club, she achieved her 100th career strikeout. Quite an achievement there for Miss Cleek. Is that your Sports Check? I'm Mitch Columbi. 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
1: Fox News, I'm CJ Papa. Dozens of youth in a military van playing for the arrival of President Trump in China for critical meetings with China's President Xi Jinping.
2: President is trying to set the tone that he is coming at this from a position of strength, not weakness. Of course, you've got the Iran conflict looming in the background of these trade talks. He wants to make sure the focus remains on trade, not Iran.
1: It's White House correspondent Aisha Hosni in Beijing. As for China and the Islamic Republic,
3: normally 40 to 50% of China's oil passes through the Strait of Hormuz, while the U.S. blockade remains in effect exactly 1 month today. In fact, shipping data shows Chinese-owned oil tankers passing through the Strait of Hormuz overnight with Iran's permission.
1: That's Fox's Lucas Tomlinson in Dubai. 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
7: The Winamac Volunteer Fire Department recently shared its calls for service during the month of April. I'm Becca Shepherd for Stark County Family Dentistry from the WKVI Information Center. During April, the Winamac VFD responded to 22 calls for medical assist with Pulaski County EMS. It also responded to 5 vehicle accidents, 1 automated fire alarm, and 1 call for an electrical fire. There was 1 carbon monoxide alarm call during the month of April, as well as 1 call for a gas leak and 1 call for a possible gas leak. Fire department members participated in 1 PR event in April, as well as 1 training event with another agency and 2 department meetings. These statistics shared conclude by stating that there were a total of 36 events and calls for service for the Winamac Volunteer Fire Department during the month of April. The Pulaski County Sheriff's Office shared an announcement yesterday in regards to a scam that's currently circulating. According to the Sheriff's Office, the scam involves suspects calling or sending messages to citizens claiming that a loved one is in jail and that immediate action is required. The Pulaski County Sheriff's Office shared multiple photos of fraudulent messages that had been sent, and they are made to look like an itemized bill for a person's stay in jail. Something to note about the fake messages is that they do not list any contact information for the Pulaski County Sheriff's Office, nor do the messages have any kind of seal, signature, or heading that identifies it as a true piece of documentation from the Sheriff's Office. The Pulaski County Sheriff's Office recommends that anyone receiving phone calls or messages that ask for money and seem urgent to hang up and call the Sheriff's Office non-emergency line at 574-946-6655, option number 2. Citizens are reminded that scammers very frequently rely on a sense of urgency to cause people to act quickly without thinking or without examining claims further. The Stark County Chamber of Commerce has invited the community to join them for a ribbon cutting this Friday. The announcement shares that the Ken Craig Community Garden in Knox is a resource for the community that provides citizens with a space where they're able to grow fresh produce, connect with other community members, and support more healthy living across Stark County. The Ken Craig Community Garden is located at 1801 South Heaton Street in Knox, and the official ribbon cutting will take place this Friday, May 15th at 2 p.m. Central Time. Citizens are invited to celebrate this growing community asset on Friday at 2 p.m. The Pulaski County Chamber of Commerce announced earlier this week that vendor applications are open for its farmers market. The farmers market begins in June and will take place every Saturday from June through September. Markets will take place on Main Street in Winnemac in front of the Pulaski County Courthouse and will be held from 9 a.m. to noon Eastern Time. Those wishing to participate as vendors in the farmers market should fill out an online interest form, a link to which can be found online at WKVI.com. A note that those wishing to sell eggs do need an egg license form, and citizens wishing to sell produce, baked goods, or home-based food need to have their ServSafe food handler certification. The cost to participate as a vendor in the farmers market is $7 per each market attended, or $85 for access to all 17 of the markets that will take place over the year. Those choosing the annual option must pay in full at their first market. Any questions can be directed towards Diana Day at 574-229-0277 or by email at pulaskicofarmersmarket@gmail.com. 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
7: Turning now to funeral arrangements. 47-year-old Carrie Danielle Sloan of Fort Wayne and formerly of Knox passed away May 5th. Friends will be received from 1 to 2 p.m. tomorrow, Thursday, May 14th at the Brayman & Son Memorial Chapel in Knox. Memorials may be made to the funeral home in memory of 47-year-old Carrie Danielle Sloan of Fort Wayne, formerly of Knox. 72-year-old Michael Edward Mike Cloud of Pulaski passed away May 7th. Visitation will take place from 3 to 7 p.m. Eastern Time tomorrow, Thursday, May 14th, at Frayne Mortuary in Winnemac. In lieu of flowers, memorial contributions may be made to Friends of Tippecanoe River State Park or the Cystic Fibrosis Foundation in memory of 72-year-old Michael Edward Mike Cloud of Pulaski. 70-year-old Buford Glenn Miller of Knox passed away May 10th. Friends will be received from 11 a.m. until the time of the 1 p.m. service this Friday, May 15th at the Brayman & Son Memorial Chapel in Knox. Contributions may be made to the family in memory of 70-year-old Buford Glenn Miller of Knox. 91-year-old Henrietta Weyberg Bailey of Valparaiso, formerly of Madarieville, passed away May 9th. Cremation will take place at Frayne Crematory in Winnemac. There will be a visitation from 3 to 4 p.m. Eastern Time this Saturday, May 16th at Frayne Mortuary in Madarieville, with services to be held at 4 p.m. Memorial contributions may be made to the Seventh-day Adventist Church in Winfield for Henrietta Weyberg Bailey of Valparaiso, formerly of Madarieville. 65-year-old Michelle L. DeGarde of Knox, formerly of Gary, passed away May 8th. Her visitation will take place from 11 a.m. to 1 p.m. Central Time this Saturday, May 16th at M.C. Smith Funeral Home in Knox, with funeral services to follow at 1 p.m. That's in memory of 65-year-old Michelle L. DeGarde of Knox, formerly of Gary. You can find complete obituary information online at WKVI.com.
0: From the Tri-County Weather Center, it'll be partly sunny today. High around 56, winds gusting at 30 miles an hour, maybe a chance of rain here and there. Tonight, clear and a low of 40, winds gusting at 25 miles an hour. For Thursday, sunny and 64. Thursday night, cloudy and a low of 46. And your outlook for Friday, 30% chance of showers, cloudy and a high near 70. To see the extended forecast, visit our website, WKVI.com. 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
8: Corn, soybeans, and wheat again follow crude oil markets higher. This is Hoosier Ag Today's Tuesday Midday Farm Market Update. Final positioning before USDA at noon Eastern had markets up, but the biggest contributor again is Iran headlines driving crude over $3 higher. Winter wheat ratings continue to decline too, lifting wheat futures. July corn at midday is up 4 cents, 4.79 and a quarter. September up 3.5 cents. December over $5 now, up 3 cents. July beans 12.22 and 3 quarters, up almost a dime. August 9 cents higher at 12.17. November now at 12.02, that's up 7 cents. July wheat 20.5 cents higher, 6.54 and a half. June live cattle 250.35, up 95. June lean hogs 99.57, down 65. I'm Ian DeEubank. Who's your ag today? Indiana's Farm Network.
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8: 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Winter wheat ending stocks hit a 50-year low in the new USDA update today. July corn goes up to 480, up 4.75. December 502, that was a 4.25 cent gain. July beans 12.26 and 3 quarters, up almost 14 cents. Novi contract 12.05, a gain of a dime and a quarter. And leading the way, July wheat 6.79, up 45 cents. The meats down. June live cattle 247.70, down 170. June lean hogs 98.42, down $1.80. I'm Ian DeEubank. Who's your ag today? Indiana's Farm Network.
10: This is a Bloomberg Money Minute. Wall Street wrapping up a volatile up and down day with fresh record highs for the NASDAQ and the S&P 500. Now, it didn't start out that way after a dismal inflation report for April. Producer prices up 6% from a year ago, way more than forecast, the biggest jump in wholesale inflation in 4 years, mostly on gas prices. But a rally in the tech sector, especially for chip makers, and anticipation ahead of President Trump's meeting later tonight in Beijing with his counterpart Xi Jinping gave Wall Street a big boost. At the close, the Dow lower by 67 points, but the NASDAQ was up 314, a nearly 1.25% jump. The S&P up 43. And the Senate today confirming Kevin Warsh to be the next chairman of the Federal Reserve as the central bank struggles to control stubbornly high inflation, deep internal divisions over whether to lower interest rates, and as it tries to maintain its independence from President Trump. Warsh will host his first meeting as chair June 16th. Tom Busby, Bloomberg Radio.
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13: Let's go! You're still grooving, still connecting, still loving, still turning up, still thriving. You still got it. But your immune system, it weakens as you age. That's where vaccines come in. They help train and strengthen your immune response to fight off respiratory illnesses like flu, pneumococcal pneumonia, RSV, or COVID-19.

So today is one of my more favorite days. I do enjoy a nice apple pie, but you know what? The thing I really enjoy is a really nice fruit cocktail. And, you know, I've never made it from scratch. You can, but I really like it in the can, and I like it in its own juice, but, you know, I don't like it in water, and you can get it either way. I don't care. I want it the way I want it, and that's the way I want it, man. I love fruit cocktail. I like it in Jell-O. That's really good, and I also like it, you know, it's right out of the can. Oh, it's fantastic. And, yeah, I remember eating it as a kid. We used to get the little... I remember the ice cream with the wooden spoons. Same thing with this, except it's the cocktail. And they had to throw in here that the word fruit cocktail means no alcohol. Well, yeah, we kind of knew that, but yeah, I liked it. And now I'm reading here: fruit cocktail is an appetizer made by combining pieces of food such as fruit or seafood. No, it's not. That's why I kind of read it funny. I'm like, seafood? No. No, here we are. In the United States, the USDA stipulates that canned fruit cocktail must contain certain percentages of pears, grapes, cherries, peaches, and pineapples. That is true. Now, the cherries, you usually get what? One full one cut in half, and you have all the others. The pears I love, I actually like them all. I like everything in there. Yeah. So there you go. So they've not found out who started this holiday. They've not found out how long it's been around, but I would imagine it's been around a very, very long time. So there you go. I do enjoy. Okay, here we go. Let's see. They're not giving me a date. They're just saying some guy in the University of California put it together, and they've been credited for the invention of fruit cocktail, but they don't give me a date. Huh. Well, that stinks. Kind of like to know how far back it goes. I would imagine, though, probably in the 30s. But, you know, before, maybe even earlier than that. But I do know fruit cocktail is the way to go.

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wraps it up for me tonight. I'll be back tomorrow a little bit after 3 o'clock. Rich Wallen will be back tomorrow morning after 5 a.m. at the WKVI Morning Show. Have a good night, everybody.

0: This is from 72 also, about being on the road. It's called Turn the Page. Yeah.
1: One, two, three, and...

0: As a high school student athlete, it makes a difference when the stands are filled with cheering fans. I'm Reed Robinson from New Prairie High School.
1: And I'm Autumn Rife from North White High School. It motivates us to do our best when we know our entire school community has our backs.
0: When they understand the real purpose of high school sports.
1: When they remember learning life lessons is more important than winning.
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3: 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That will be held on Friday and Saturday, 2652 South Range Road in Toto, of course, Little Dove Dale. 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You don't want to miss that one. Then, telling you about an item that's coming up next week, the Knox Middle School 3rd Annual Block Party is on the 22nd from 4 to 7 p.m. at the bus parking lot there at the middle school. 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They're open Tuesday through Saturday at 3 p.m. And don't forget, the wood-fired pizza truck's going to be out for the season. That's the best. 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
11: Fox News, I'm John Saucier. President Trump said this week the ceasefire with Iran is on life support and that the latest Iranian peace proposal was totally unacceptable. Vice President J.D. Vance, though, says he's still seeing progress.
12: The fundamental question is, do we make enough progress that we satisfy the president's red line? And the red line is very simple. He needs to feel confident that we've put a number of protections in place such that Iran will never have a nuclear weapon.
11: The CDC is monitoring American passengers exposed to the hantavirus while aboard a Dutch cruise ship. Dr. Brendan Jackson, leading the response at the University of Nebraska, says staff have been monitoring patients since May 11th.
13: This particular virus has a long incubation period, so the monitoring period is 42 days. And the 42 days started with the departure of the ship.
11: There are two other Americans in quarantine at George's Emory University. We've heard a patient in France is critically ill. 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
4: From the Tri-County Weather Center tonight, it'll be clear in a low of 40, winds gusting at about 25 miles an hour. For Thursday, sunny and 64. Thursday night, cloudy in a low of 46.
0: Friday, 30% chance of showers and mostly cloudy and a high of 70. Friday night, more rain in the forecast, 30% chance of rain and a low of 58. To see the extended forecast, visit our website, WKVI.com.

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3: Fox News, I'm Tom Graham. The Trump administration claims it's cracking down on fraud involving taxpayer-funded programs.
4: How long are people going to pay into programs if they know that that money doesn't go to a low-income kid who needs health care, but that money goes into a fraudster getting rich?
3: Vice President J.D. Vance warning states to do more. The CDC monitoring American passengers who were exposed to the Hantavirus while aboard a Dutch cruise ship.
5: All the passengers.